0: Baker 5-1, can I get my incident number, please?
1: 81899.
0: I'm sorry, can I get my full incident number?
1: 2026-1008-1899.
2: 1878.

0: called others, saying that she was possibly ill from EO poisoning. I'll try to call back to the resident director further.
1: Six copies.
2: Resisting, driving under the influence, fourth felony, non-extraditable, drivers is surrendered locally and out of Montana, and locally status zero.
3: And confirm medics on the way, right? Copy.
2: Fire city bus, unknown injury, accident, East 790-285, 1705. KV-376. Go ahead.
4: But
2: can you put me on a flag over DTP with one mail? The 94th advice status.

0: Southern Patrol, 2-car non-injury collision, East Bundy, just west of Sprague. A white GMC Acadia, going to be on the left shoulder. And a light blue convertible passenger car on the right shoulder. Both parties called in a 911. Standing by for troopers.
1: Ian Adam 8361. That's gonna be one of the victim vehicles that was hit.
2: You come up division to about that high left tofu place, straight across the tenant.
3: With you. Griffin from Argon and Montgomery.
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1: Affirmative.
4: Phone number is 307653. And the resident at the home located is, does not have power currently.
1: Okay, engine 18, dispatch copy. The VISTA was notified of the need at that location. And truck 14, guys.
5: We're not able to take that call. We're just directed by. We want to go out of service, go down and swap out. So we'll be in delays for a little bit.
1: Copy, 14 delays.
3: Second house affected is 2533 West Decatur.
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6: Witnesses are saying that it's off to the east of the division, but I'm not seeing anyone right now.

0: Engine 69 tried to get a closer unit, but they weren't available.
1: Falcon 6 copies, I'm just checking. Have we been able to make any contact with the RP and or the potential patient?
0: Negative. There was a voicemail and a callback to the resident direct.
1: Well, with the potential no information, let's go ahead and add an AMR unit to this.
0: Affirmative.
2: Baker 6 ways from here.
3: Go ahead.
2: Let's go, but they need somebody else as well. Is that wreck out on 90?
3: 690 just left us, Greg.
2: 1118.
3: Is there a

0: working on lymphedema transformation. There will be a white DMC Acadia on the left shoulder in the median and a light blue convertible on the right shoulder.
1: Okay. I see the Acadia there. I got to go up to Altamont and turn around.
0: How many are you turning at Altamont? St. Caleb.
2: We're clear of a call. Is there one that 14s was headed to that we can help?
3: Affirmative. Mountain 6 is headed to 4400 block of South Donald. That may be the best bet.
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1: 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Just let me know.
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6: Class is going to be Lisa B, Lincoln Ida Sam, Edward Nora Boy Young. First is going to be Jermaine, John Edward Robert, Mary Adam Ida Nora Edward, Bidberg, 91479, black male out of Washington.
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0: hold one car versus ST bus north of, correction, north on Pines at Broadway. We're unsure if there's injuries in the ST bus. The Dodge Ram driver is not injured. Currently blocking.
1: As soon as I'm done with this booking, I can head to that.
0: Okay, T-Mobile, your route will clear 1721.

0: you getting a gap in front of you there, 11-18?
1: It's about, I don't know, 150, 200 yards.
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0: white tickets, the last one.
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0: 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The other two cars, one that's actually on the eastbound side where I'm at right now.
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0: me my bias?
1: The male was difficult to understand. We could not get an age. Stated he was dehydrated and was outside.
0: Bye-bye, Poppy.
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0: 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In all caps, C-H-I-T-COM E, that's Sam, 2001-0803.
1: Concrete,
0: Breath Mask, Spokane Valley, have anybody? This is on Broadway, west of Pines.
1: We'll put it over to him. Just for Breath Mask, Spokane.
0: Spokane, how's yours?
1: Okay, 11-13-29.
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2: We're already en route for an MBA Alpha at that same intersection of Broadway and Dyer. Is Ladder 8 an additional MBA, or is that the same one?
1: Incident, that's a negative. This will be the same. We'll just upgrade your incident. We can cancel Ladder 8. This will be a three-vehicle MBA. The original report was for a call from AMR, two vehicles fluid leaking. They were weighed down with unknown injuries. This is now reported to be three vehicle MVA, still unknown injuries, and we will get the AMR out of your unit.
2: Nice. Copies. Confirming that AMR that was weighed down is no longer on scene?
1: Unknown. I'll have to check with AMR.
2: For us?
1: That's affirmative, not a letter. You can cancel.
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0: 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Tony Beach.
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0: And local history for assault. Yeah, service for Zafina Stepster. I'm code 4. Tell me code 4.

0: Texas has entered Washington. 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There's a 54. If you haven't come up yet, you can hop at Home Front.
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0: Tom 56, 3 Robert David, Utah.
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0: 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Reckless driver, I left from Winco Foods, 9257 North Nevada. It's going to be a white, red, and green Honda sedan with two males inside of it. They were driving recklessly in the parking lot, almost hit the complainant, and then took off southbound Nevada. 9257 North Nevada, 1741.
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0: 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Lots of rep. Robert Union, Paul, unknown middle, first of Terrell, David Adam, Robert Young, Lincoln, day of birth is 11-28-1990.

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1: Brian Smith, Robert Ida, Nora Edward Sam, Mary Ida, Tom Henry, first of Adam Lincoln Adam, Nora Adam, initials M for Margaret, date of birth is 01-30-1988.
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3: 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People were outside and the manager went out there to tell them to leave and they tried to hit the complaint. He went off and over to pick up. Thanks for the call, 4417 West Wall, please. 7243.

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0: Pretty.
1: 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Three, 7, 5.
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2: 43.
1: Witness reporting that her daughter is yelling at her and her husband. It was sold. Guns in the location in a safe. Still getting further.
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0: Do they still need contact at that accident injury at Smackey, or are they exchanging?
1: They were still waiting. It was unknown injury. I can check the fire, see if they have an update on that.

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1: I've got a trouble unknown coming in to Walmart right now. It's an open line 911 call with a lot of screaming, needing law enforcement and talking about a child. I'm not able to get any information at this time. It was showing on the southwest. We're trying to call him now. Southwest corner of the parking lot is where it's showing.
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0: 2369.
2: 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It returns on a Jeep Liberty expired.

0: Do we have a door code for this unit? Stand by, we'll make a callback.
1: So if you want my calls, you can give them to us. T45, I'll be making contact with the truck. He's outside of it, attempting to jump another car.
0: I'm copying, he just hung up with me.
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1: Good.
0: State said DOT's on scene.
1: Hey, sir, DOT is on scene. Yes, do we not have PD response, though?
0: We're still headed that way.
1: Okay, cool, thank you. Yeah, we're going to cancel 253. Nobody wants to be transported.
2: Yeah, the mail app at 8819 North Colton.
3: 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You're covered.
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0: 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West Bluff suicidal. Secondhand information, complaint says stepdaughter shot herself. Go far, 1118 West Bluff.
1: 16 rounds on road bridge.
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0: 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How do you sound, Sigurd? 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

0: engine 3 officer from Battalion 3. Come in the, at my window.
1: Vehicle driver northbound Newport Highway, Willard Road, is White Suzuki. Lane travel, 1802.

0: called to pick up. 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
1: Okay, is it non-injury?
0: Non-injury, okay.
1: And verify 1118 still out with the bus?
0: Out with the bus.
1: Can you advise those parties to exchange? Right now we've got another crash pending in front of them. It's going to be a while before we can get there.
0: Okay, can you change your front?

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2: 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PD's on scene. You're clear to enter.
3: Black male. I'm not finding anything on him without further. He left it via an older silver four-door sedan. Caller's waiting outside for contact. Black shirt, black pants. She has a boxer with her. Boxer.
2: Bigger front one. I had it. Can she advise which direction he left?

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1: 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What's her age for fire?
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0: she parks her car around the corner and then quickly swings to the south side.
1: 165 Spokane. This is a two-car non-reportable. I'll be clear, A. Adam. Where am I going next?
2: Anything about the Ford Cruiser one, the East 90 Ultima, and 1118, stop the Valley collision, partially blocking.
1: Do either one of them need any assistance? We're just waiting on somebody to come here with some tools.
2: One, can you verify if you need 165's assistance?
3: Negative, I think I'm good here.
1: 165 received, also. If we don't have anything pending up north, 310 can secure it. 1830.
2: 310
1: received.
2: 315, 330.
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0: Call came from a 45-year-old male, had a previous foot fracture. He's now unable to get down the stairs, and we'll send out gate code.
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0: to this again. And I have 1083 clear from Vista and drive through the neighborhoods around Ella, Eli, and Center and check for fire damage.
1: Ella, Eli, and Center?
0: Right. Just go about a block or two down, check for fire damage, and report back.
2: Right, that's where 1262, myself, and 1240 are at.
0: Right. 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From those three roads, I can have 1083 cruise down those streets, check for damage. If there's no damage, we can release you one by one.

0: 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Okay, 23 drive through Ellis, Eli, and Center, checking for fire damage. 753, 1262, 1240, standby.
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0: It's going to be just north of the intersection, about 10 to 15 feet of it on the ground.
1: 33. He is on mushrooms as well. 111, 185, and she's looking.
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0: 51 good. 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Say again. We'll fix that status.
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1: Six feet, okay. County is telling to relieve 462 at Ella once county gets there. Easy and clear.

0: 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Copy. West Dunes, an update on the fire at 8920 West Anderson Road. Fire is completing an evacuation.
1: Eight. 15. Full response, structure fire.

and four, 80-year-old female, stuttering, confused, unsure of any onset, and a Delta 201, 115, 90 apart.

0: that's affirmative. 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
1: We did not get the description of the film or stuff.
0: Let me take the excursion.

0: Charlie Call, Valley Engine, 7, 12505 East 3rd Avenue, Valley Place Apartment. 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Difficulty breathing.
1: Still trying to find one more part, but from 1700 to us showing up, there's been absolutely no communication between him or her. She's just sitting here on the porch with no interaction with him. Copy.
0: My name's Laura.
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0: Dillon, Spokane. 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
3: 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One deputy en route to 1240 at sensor. Once deputy gets there, 1240 can clear. 1240 with Zeke.
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0: been traveling down Hayford. We've made it all the way from Geiger down to Highway 2. Nothing found. 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
3: We are responding, but we still haven't received any dispatch information on MC or by text.

0: 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This is at 554 East La Crosse.
1: Copy 554 East La Crosse. You can put it as responding if you can do that on your end.

0: 17, guys.
1: We found locations near the address. We haven't found a specific address, nor do we see the white box truck. Is there anything further on the location?
0: Where there's also an address on the west side of the gate, or a van gate you may have to go through. I'll be meeting a bystander.

0: he's going senior.
1: Sure. Be up front?
0: By my car. 223 is just looking for a phone call, but his work phone isn't working, so if you have his personal.
1: It is the northeast corner.
0: Gosh, medic one.
1: Medic one,
2: yes. You can put us in place on that over there, since I can see the transit one.
1: We'll have you in addition. It's now an echo call. 35 female. Overdose. 2 Narcan given. She is pregnant as well. 119 at Northwest Naples.
0: Medic one.

Echo call. Spokane Medic 1. West Sprague Avenue and North Stevens Street. Channel City Primary. Cardiac arrest.

0: died, 35 female overdose, not breathing. She is pregnant as well. 2 Narcan given, and 119 Northwestern woman.
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0: 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We're on Francis and Trejo. 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
2: Copy, thank you.
1: Okay, Medic 18, VRE 1. This is going to be an echo call. Engine 18, if you can continue as well. Call came from an employee, 30-year-old male, overdosed inside of a vehicle. They made contact, are pulling him out, CPR started. 114, basic standard.
0: Thank you, copy.
3: The name of the male involved in this, yes.
4: One more time.
3: Were you ever given the male's name involved in this?
4: Negative.
3: Copy, yeah, I have it when you're ready.
4: Go ahead.
3: Phonetically, Frank Adam Robert, Nora Adam, Charles Ida Ocean, for the Robert Ocean David, Robert Ida George Ocean, and that's all I have.
4: Copy.

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1: Okay.
0: Copy, he's in local status zero, convicted felon, DOL's ID only, he's on the sit line.
1: Thank you.
2: Tour 01 Spokane, can you go ahead and start aid back to Chris Lynn injured? Guess the driver of the vehicle is passed out in the front seat.
1: Hey, conscious? Breathing.
3: Yes, medics responding 1217 or abandoned 854.
1: Okay, for their ones, they're going to want to know if he's conscious breathing.
2: I do not know. All the doors are locked. He slumped over the center console.

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1: 638, 635.

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3: Call, you put us in at Cater and Cincinnati. We have an elderly gentleman. It looks like he was experiencing some issues.
2: Ambulance,
3: I don't have an ambulance yet. Let me talk to him first.
1: Smoking Engine 3, talking from the State Patrol. They're on scene of a previous accident that occurred about an hour ago. A male is now unconscious. 125 code, assault case element.
4: Yeah,

0: 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No report.
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0: 6-5.
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1: There we go, it's working.
0: I'll be relieving 1262, and he'll be heading to the command post.
2: 6-8, helping the 1262, command post 19 through 4.
3: Any more than the
2: company is the same entry.

0: Good. Clear from here, in Roger Spokane Valley Hospital to return some documents to someone who transported from this prison.
1: Property 19

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0: Spokane, Engine 5 is on scene at LaCrosse, along with Attack 5, who is also on scene at LaCrosse. I'm going to assume that Engine 5 does not need to stay on scene for Firewatch.

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0: are all individually staffed at this time.
1: Dispatch copies. And Rush 5 is already assigned to a different fire zone.
0: That is affirmative. And Attack 5 will remain on scene at La Crosse. Engine 5 will return to service.
2: Six and eight is relieving me at Upriver and Ella. I'm in route to command post.
3: Six and eight,

0: 5-4-CAM. 401's going to need a tow for Charles, Robert, Nora, 9377. All four are intact, front and back end damage.
1: Thank you. Carefully and brake checking. 19-12.

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1: No one in subject.
2: Affirmative. 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You scan the load of traffic and spit on the officer of the supervisor.
3: Please touch copy. 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
2: I don't necessarily need a contact. I just need to advise the TV that there's an individual who is walking in traffic and sitting on firefighters.
3: Did you have approximate age?

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Are we good to clear the inside? Copy.

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0: 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Where are you? 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

到位，请您听指控。Master Blank, Boy Lincoln, Adam Nora King, Ashley Common, Edward, 0524 of 89. Okay, physicals.

0: Good.
1: Local stat troopers, that's third. Amount of bond is 250. Driver's center of Oak, third. Inactive DOC. Click to felon for burglary.

0: Also as a check ID, Tim, use as the name Courtney Butender. First person to call, she's a white female, blonde, age old 5'4", 135, and last 4 at 3681.
1: Negative, you can stand by on that. Did she have any trespass stunts for Walmart?
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or from Jensen, a gray Range Rover, Charles Robert Young, 8794 Lane Travel, 1927. 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
1: 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Charles R. Young, 794. 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

0: 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Channel Valley Primary. Fall.
1: And 376 is in from the back. We will get out of the cars, move around to the back with you guys, and call them out of the car. 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

0: I wasn't able to see the back seat, but front two seats are occupied.
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0: 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And Max responding 12803 Sprague, Max Pearson.
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0: 606 and Jacqueline. Torrance, where you at?
1: 606 here, covered by the wind.
2: Sorry about that. Is Jacqueline Delaris pretty added in the call?
1: She is, but I didn't find anything with what they have in there.
2: Copy. She's not going to have a driver's license in local, that's why.
1: Copy.
3: 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Caller's confirming this is the address. No unit number is 114 is from Hastings and Standard.

0: multiple times. He had not given any symptoms. Not sure if he's just having a mental health crisis, but it sounds like he will be positive. And you'll have 258 from Bishop and Monroe.
1: Here you are, cooperative copy.
2: Red and white, Ford F-250. Did you want us to give him a call?

0: Traffic 37. He does have a T33 officer response and a dog that he tells to fight people.
1: Good.
0: And Greg is out from the yard.
1: Me and Ralph.
0: You're broken. I believe you were asking the complainant to be separated. He's inside his own home.
1: Copy.
2: Bessie Road, channel B primary, choking.

0: Baker 512, I have air restarting as well.
1: Copy that. You said they are separated, right?
0: Affirm, however, the complainant just advised his son's currently at the gate waiting for law enforcement. I'm going to call them back and ask him to move safely away as well.
2: My arrestee was medically refused. He's been cited and released. Can you bring me up for 512?

0: 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When I have it.
1: Okay, is he the one being evicted or doing the evicting?
0: I believe Greg is going to be the one that's being evicted.

Craig, it looks like we do have prior assault, fire, TV gun, BHU, and neighbor. History with issues with tenants, and then

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0: secondly, trench treatment. 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
1: Charles Adam William, 3008, partially blocking lane 1.
2: Perfect, thank you. I found our suspect, Green Group Packers, with multiple statutes, airway, DUI, driving license suspended, first hit and run. I'll work on confirming them. Some out of Renton for DUI, another to Stevens for failure to appear. Suspended or revoked first ignition interlock device. Have local history. Driving without his interlock, suspicious. PCS, assault, DUI.
3: Channels Valley Primary, seizure.
2: Not that I can see, negative.
1: Copy. So again, be clear of the roadway and the Maple Street exit.
2: And for information, Gregory should live in an RV at the location. We don't have many details on that. He has two aggressive pit bulls that should be in the RV with him. A white male, brown and brown, 5'7", 160.

0: we closer ladder 8 than the seizure call off of Broadway? Just let him know that we're responding. Copy.
1: Six-year-old male, premonition seizure, unit 81, AMR 130 is from Grand Pines.
0: Oh, I see, copy.
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0: Is the suspect still on scene of this robbery call?
1: Well, you can call back and check, but in the last 5 minutes he was.

0: stand by. Put his full history in the call as well.
1: Copy, thanks.
2: Air Complaints calling back now and says the mail is still inside the store. White mail about 35 weight shirt back there.
1: When we get there, just in case he's outside with his pistol still, take lethal, I'll take less lethal.
2: Copy.

0: Patrick.
1: Alpha call. Spokane Squad, 4, 1620 North Monroe Street. Unknown problem.

0: 21. We just got off the line. He says he's waiting out by the pumps, and this guy's still just waiting inside behind the counter alone.
1: Difficulty breathing.

0: multiple units of EV, 10913 West 6th Avenue, no apartment number at this time. Open line, a female saying that her male half was beating her. I'm disconnected. 10913 West 6th.
1: Call 2224 for you.
0: Copy, and I'm still working on a apartment number. 23rd.
2: There's a male laying in the parking lot, no physical contact made, not responding to verbal. Is a welfare check?

0: for that, Evie.
1: Okay. For the Calistel units listening back, the female gave the location frantically, saying her boyfriend was beating on her and stealing her stuff, said he had warrants out of Idaho. Phone number returns to a Nicole Cook, M11 for an apartment. So far, she has a stat to go to Port Angeles for the 3rd.

0: original in the mail. Other than her boyfriend was beating on her and stealing her items.
1: Hold up. 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
0: A 573-year-old female, difficulty breathing and speaking. You have MR-118 from 90 and Pine.
2: Hey, that's copy 118.
0: Doesn't have buildings labeled. It appears this is the southwest

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0: 3, can I get next available? 5. 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Right, I've heard the suspect fled on foot.
1: Copy, suspect fled on foot.
2: He does have a safety pin out of Seattle. 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
0: At 2014.
3: Council 2226. He contacted 320. I'll give you the building number in a little bit.
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0: 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I believe he has passed, and 128 will be coming from Holy Family.
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0: 22-26. We did a CNA on the phone number that it came to. It does return to Nicole Cook, George 320.
1: Asked her if she heard anything, and she said no and left. So we're code 4.
0: Copy.

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1: Go ahead.
0: Referencing our other call, we just got a call back from the mother who got a hold of Melanie. She's safe and no longer needing a welfare check.
1: Copy that. Over there.
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Still responding with AMR-115. 51 male, alternate OSD and diabetic. Trying to leave while he's intoxicated and not in the right frame of mind. Per caller on scene, you have 115 from Francis and Belt, and Edge 57 has been canceled on the Southdale.

0: FBI Sherman 720 West Spokane Falls Boulevard. It's a group of kids assaulting one. They're between the fountain and the ice ribbon. Started out with two females fighting each other. Possibly about 20 more jumped in. 720 West Spokane Falls Boulevard. 7 minutes in a row.
1: Henry Edward Robert Zebra Ocean George versus Maria Little J. Jong, 712 of 88.
0: One who was involved is walking southbound on Wall. She's got a cut on her face. That was Henry.
2: Good report. I'm south on Wall.
0: She was walking southbound.
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2: Five-oh-three, in your name. 503. Same date of birth as prior. First of Haley, Henry Adam Lincoln, Ida Edward.
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0: expired on the 9th to Kevin Kaczorek off the 29th.
1: Officer.

0: I will trade. Posted for that, I find, is a Hallie, H-A-L-I-E, Maria Herzog, 7-12 of 94. No record DOL, and she does have a local jacket status 0. So it's a native female, 5'10", 140, brown and brown.
1: Apart from that, would be her. Stand by, we don't know that's her.

0: need to attack me for another assault at the same location. Okay.
1: Yeah, I'm with him.

0: Charlie 363, what's Randy Ruck with an RP?
1: Can't stop it. Trails and Jedi. 604, Victor Robert. It's either a zero or an ocean. It's on a red right now.
2: Kaiser, trying to.
3: Did we ever get information for property owner of 119 2080 Sprague?

0: for you. It was Luis Park. It's personal number there, but I can't find a number for him.
1: Bravo call, Valley Engines, 8, 2718, North Bowdish Road, Channel Valley Primary, headache. 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

0: Again, the plate. .604 Victor Boy Ocean.
1: Okay,

0: 89 male fell out of bed and hit his head. You have 257 from Bishop and Monroe. This will be unit number 206. And you'll have 257 from Bishop and Monroe.
1: Seven, copy.
0: Valley Engine 8. Call came from the patient, 35 male, with a headache and nausea. It'll be apartment Charlie 113, and you'll have 256 from I-90 Broadway.
1: Valley Engine 8, copy.
2: Yeah, that's a part for Metro Fox with all the other things that she did. Can we do again?
3: Fox 3, you had some wind. Do you want me to take out the other names?
2: Oh, I'm sorry. Can you add in there that she also provides the name of the other names that we gave you just in the future so we don't have to go through this again?
4: Sounders calling in says there's a missing girl, Adelaide Herrera, 7 years old, white shirt, pink shorts. She was last seen riding a bicycle with a rainbow helmet. She was seen at the hub at Manitoulin 21st. She's gonna try to call Dad to see if maybe he knows where she might be. He's just gonna check the house to see if she had returned there. Thank you, Southern.
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5: I'm not far myself, and 5-5 can go for those two.
4: Kevin? And they're dead. Get a hold of her.

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1: Do we have a gate code?
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0: Perfect. 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They got flagged down for medical request in ALS. 126 will be responding with you, Bishop Monroe.

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4: Give it 843 name.
5: Go ahead.
4: Going to be a male out of New Mexico. Two part last, maybe. It's going to be Adam Robert, Mary, Adam Sam, second part, George, first of Lincoln, Adam, Nora, David, Robert, Ocean, date of birth 12-12-89.
5: Okay. Do you have the numbers on that?
4: Okay, firm is going to be 5151-44391.
5: We're not alert. 122 is from Pines and Valley Way.
0: Got the letter 8.
5: You said a Sarah driver's valid, not mobile.

reporting a threat-literal alarm, 6610 North White House Street. It's a medical alarm, however, the company talked to an 89-year-old female who stated she heard a noise at her door. Again, we have no further information. 6610 North White House.

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0: Copy, thank you.

0: under tender 45 on status. One of tender 45 was released from the fire 15 minutes ago and in district in service.
1: Under tender 45, I can serve it.

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1: Do you want us to leave you attached until you're back in district?
0: That's affirmative. 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
0: Are you available for a pickup of 4415 North Pole? 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
0: He'll be at the corner of Wall and Heroy. 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
1: 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Valley 31, add me to that echo call.
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0: 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FedEx responding 11617 East 11th, 2113.
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4: 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And any of it's over here at Trent.
0: Turn me around.
5: 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Will be cooperative and wanting help.
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0: Ranger 6, 27 female, chesting, difficulty breathing and speaking. Unit Charlie 125. 127 is from Dragon Pine.
1: The young man who had his car broke into earlier today, he made a call to crime check into 911. He's been waiting pretty much all day. I was wondering if SPD could send that police officer run

0: updates on this TV. My chat does not service yet.
1: Affirm. They're requesting medics for shoulder pain. The sister in Angelica's room left in a black GMC Sierra, unknown plate. Possibly headed to her apartments to the west. Roommate's having difficulty breathing, so getting further.

0: Friend.
1: Yeah, we're clear of this left fifth. Are we going to be closer to 96 to that 111 North Locust Jet, please?

0: Prowling with the troopers out, it's like guy waiting on the screen for the stolen property call.
1: Okay. Cody's mother was also en route from Whiteford to pick up to check on the child.
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0: Brown, no trooper. Can you call that complainant and have him meet me at the gas station? I don't know where he's at.
1: Okay. Denver dispatch.
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1: On the west side of Summit, on the Centennial Trail, there's some sort of city water access that appears to have been damaged and water shooting up 5 feet in the air. We'll go ahead and notify them if you can put eyes on it and make sure that that's exactly what they're seeing and it's not a sprinkler.
2: Yeah, there was water coming out of that area about 12 or 14 hours ago this morning. We'll go check again.
1: Copy. Do you know if the water department was already notified about this?
2: I do not think so.
1: Copy that.

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3: 9, 26 east to go of Gulch Road, the Nom Nom. That's the front entry doors. There's an RP responding. 89, 26 east to go of Gulch.
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2: Baker 506, Baker 606, DB. 16613 East Main, male caller says his stepson there assaulted him, refusing to leave, said he's possibly armed with a pistol, not sure if he's actually seen one. 16613 East Main.
3: Okay.

0: 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Zero 02 David Robert Sam Edward. We're going to try to make contact with Edward.
1: 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And 413 medics can clear.

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0: sounds like it. 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He's a Christopher Hunsaker, white male, 6'1", 175, white t-shirt, green shorts.
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3: Four code 4. 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He is doing this one.
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0: You're saying there's a, like a security camera that possibly caught everything in the National Web Hub.
1: Copy, thank you.
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0: temperature 310 around. Call from resident, front name of the fuel line that's going off. Battery's been changed, said it's still going off, and they have evacuated.
1: Copy.

0: 9-11-922, go ahead.
1: Yeah, we're heading off the line. Do you have any need for us?
0: It's a 3-11 game plan for this evening. I just talked to Valley 3. I'll call you on your phone here in a minute.
1: You love coming.

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1: On scene, Field Sawyer, nothing showing on investigating with pump generator 310.

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0: 953 Spokane, I've been relieved by county. I will be clear.
1: Okay, 13. On the right shoulder, white passenger car near the white line with the four way bump.
0: Andrea, I'll go get it. 627 right now.
1: Hey, Andrea, you have broken a reception, just your seat field being out.
0: Right, and you can take the cones that were blocking the roadway off the board and fix them.

0: Phil Trigo.
1: Last of Henry, Union, Nora, Sam, Adam, King, Edward, Robert. First of Christopher, spelled with a PH. Middle R is in Ryan. 05201985.
0: Confirm that's what they gave us.
2: Copy, that's the correct address. Can you call the compact?

0: says that they're originally reported loading lines and said it was a line that was down in front of their house. No arcing or sparking reported. Take advice.
1: Engine 2.

0: just confirming we did find the F building?
1: Affirming. Contact from the residence, and it's not who we're looking for.
0: Copy.
2: Last of Sam Edward, Sam Adam Lincoln, Zebra Mary Adam Nora, first of Victor Ocean Nora David Adam, middle K as in King, 09031965.
0: Tell me.
3: This is clear, change in local status, sir.
2: Copy.
4: I'm listening.
0: She says it's towards the back of the complex, it's the second floor of the F building, and the left door.
4: Edward Boyd, Edward Charles Charles Adam, middle M. Mary, Denver 630, 1978.
0: There is a red and black plaid welcome sign leaning against the door.
3: Clear, she's in localized CPL status, sir.
4: I copy, thank you.

0: 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Do you have a ETA on Mezzo?
1: Yeah, right.
2: Engine 2.
0: Go ahead.
2: It looks like communication line is down in the caller's yard. I have a pull number for a Vista when you're ready.
3: Just confirming this is just the communication line and not power line.

0: Typically, there's not a way for us to get a hold of anybody for a communication line, but I'll take that phone number just in case.
1: 442224.

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1: Right.
0: He changed mine at 848's location to 7410 South Hayford Road, apartment K301.
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It's medic for Sunday 12925 East Mansfield for a 6-month-old with shallow breathing and vomiting. 2222.

0: Chris McCann. 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
1: 10-15.

0: 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The female identified herself as a Lindsay but gave the wrong code. We do have an RP for Lindsay at this location.
1: Copy that. 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
0: Hey, Gummy.

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1: Three. 345, they're both in custody. 2229.

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They have a female that's having difficulty breathing. You're cleared in. 132 is go to Hamilton Mission.

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0: go through your inventory and download all of that stuff is burned and you can put me back on it.
1: Baker 603 again.
0: I'm getting flagged down by the homeowner from that sus per I was just on. If you could put me back on it.
1: Cowie.
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1: Hey, traffic crew 7. I just talked to Jesse.
2: Yeah, we were over here dealing with a different call, and he's causing issues again.

0: 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Everything seems secure on the front. Don't see any vehicles in the garage or out front. So, code 4.
1: Copy.

0: Earth on a Dray Hit Run collision. East Cat and Argon. Running vehicles of blue Volkswagen pulled out in front of the RP, slammed their brakes, and then threw their vehicle into reverse, striking the RP's vehicle. RP lost sight of the running vehicle. We're trying to get the RP to pull over to make contact.
1: Hey, Drew, from top of the hill. We're at Mullen and Appleway on a disabled vehicle, the southbound lanes of Dismin. If you wouldn't mind notifying PD, they're going to need a tow.
2: Do you have a vehicle description?
1: This is a gray Ford Explorer, license Charlie Victor Charlie 0520. We're going to leave him here. We're going to return back to Dillon.
2: Two in
1: round.
2: Perfect, all two in round.

Okay, great. Thank you for the again, 688 status. 688, thank you for the

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0: Falcon Truck 14. This call's been downgraded to a Bravo. The call from the patient, 75 female, reported she accidentally took too much of her medications. She's conscious and alert. 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
0: Strike.
1: Kevin, we'll try him again.

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1: Either County or Valley.
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1: Set for a postal site. 326 West 6th. Our complainant is calling from number 309. There's two females in the hallway arguing with the male. It does sound physical. They're talking about breaking the door down. Says it's happening right outside her door. Thinks they're trying to get into 311. White female, mid-20s, blonde hair, in a neck brace, wearing a light-colored shirt, shorts. Second Hispanic female, mid-20s, dark curly hair, light blue shirt. 326 West 6th.
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1: 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Thank you.

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1: That's the victim.
0: Thank you, 93, you threw.

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1: Lincoln 557. Go ahead.
0: Charles. William Young, 3181, Blake and Valley Way.
1: Blake and Valley Way.
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0: he does return as an active JV run, otherwise status run.
1: Copy. Can you put his, whoever reported him missing in the call? I'll give him a call.
0: Okay.

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0: 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Charles St. Robert, 0308.
1: 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It says World Relief Corporation.

0: 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He's now complaining of dehydration and wants to be checked on. AMR 259 Oak Code, Bishop Monroe.
1: Go ahead.
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Charles Adam Mary, Boy Edward Lincoln Lincoln, Chris Virginia, John Adam Mora, Ida Young Adam, Little C. Charles, Edward 6-2, 2010.

0: 506, Messing Thomas Ascent. Go ahead, Racine.
1: Same last. First SL, John Adams, Sam, Ocean Nor Edward, Middle A Adams, Pittsburgh 10-11, 2013.

0: or either. 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
1: Lassie Goodman, George, Ocean, David, Mary, Adam, Nora, versus Tommy, Tom, Ocean, Mary, Young, Military John, Edward, 3-5, 2008.

0: dispatch truck for looking at the note. 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There's not any parking lots around here. 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
1: Copy, standby.

0: 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But we'll see if we can clarify exactly where he's at.
1: Truck 4.

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1: Copy. 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
0: Copy. We're going to be in return.
1: Copy. Returning break. 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
3: 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She's complained of a hip injury. She's conscious and alert. AMR 259, no code from Deaconess.
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1: Charleston, Mary 4193. I'd be at the Old Dukes.

Robert Adam Charles Henry Edward Lincoln, Lincoln Edward.

0: Spokane Truck 4. The patient called back. Sounds like he was in the woods. He was advised he'll be waiting out on the road. He'll be wearing a purple and black shirt, black skirt.
1: Copy. 415, 413, 411, 410. Grace, Cotacero, driver's valid. Respondent in the third order with the Lindsay Wilkes. 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
1: 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Gunshot or stabbing. 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
0: To the south.
3: Okay.

Falcon Engine 3, Truck 2, BC-1, stand back for law. Call from law enforcement, they're en route for a reported of a self-inflicted gunshot wounds. You'll have an AMR-128 code, Frank, some help.

0: 440. 364 South Gray. We have the owner on the line, says there's a female camera broke the back window and entered the house. It's supposed to be vacant. So it's the back unit. Got in through a window by the rabbit door. 604 South Gray.
1: Charlie 364, copy.
2: 63, copy.

0: in the house right now, Governor Mo gathered to the Easter.
1: That would be awesome.
0: Good.
1: The subject in charge did Tyler Austin Weiss, born in 93. There's a PC pin for him saying there's 3 counts of DVOPV for the DV unit.
0: Sure. We were going to

0: 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Got you.
1: Roger, Houston,
0: Houston,
1: Houston, Houston. 11, looks like they possibly used a rocket and pried open the window.

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0: Okay, when you come in, if you'll plus up those guys, they're going to just take you. In that disregard, Mitchell, be good.
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0: you have a slight language barrier with your complainant on the bird. He saw the broken window earlier today. It was somewhat open. He says the subject saw it and opened it further and went inside. Has not seen them exit yet.
1: Copy that.
0: Go ahead.
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1: Okay. 370, does the comp still have eyes near that camera?
2: He says he'll be en route in CP 30 minutes in his over truck.
1: Copy.
0: 6 minutes to the door to this unit is on the side I'm on the north side.
1: Prim again. Permission to clear it, and if you want to pursue charges, no one should be there. Copy.
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0: Fred.
1: White male, approximately 30, says that his name is Halen Rue.
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0: 6-4.
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0: Copy, thank you.
2: Walking up with that girl's baby, she was just kind of stand by.
1: We're restricted.
0: And he just closed the front door.
3: Eyes on this, and then pull some patrol cars to light the

0: saying he's not suicidal, he should be walking home. But he's stuck. We are very close for now.
1: Okay.
2: JA1, hat guys for sure in custody for obstructing and resisting.
3: 001. Back 5, I got a team on scene as well. Okay.
2: A for him, yeah, we still gotta make sure nobody else is in there.
1: Get picked the force off already.

0: 72 of the other units. Does one of you guys want to keep a long eye on him in case he does something again?
1: 6-3. Yeah, I'm hanging out.
0: Copy that, good.
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3: 753, 002.
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0: 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AMR 126 is on scene.
1: Whoever have those two detained. Do they have any further info about pets or people inside?
2: By the female office, you're saying it was just her and the male and the dog.
1: Reach the door and throw that thing in.
3: Yeah, he's just getting set up now, so less than a minute, probably.
0: Hey, sir, do you want to see the manager's call?
4: Yes, please.

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0: So he went down. So if you want me to try mine, he can, or if you feel comfortable, we can go in.
1: You might as well give it a try. We heard the collision. By vehicle, driver's intoxicated. There's open containers falling out of the vehicle at 127 Tennis Court.
0: Copy that.
2: If someone wants to come sit here for and wait for the funeral home, we can take the DUI.
3: 603. I can go watch the funeral home. Wait.
0: With 503.

0: don't see 17 major crimes are going to come out of there.
1: To a Manuel Banda out of Spokane Valley. Check.
2: Diego said he was just here recently, and the only way to get into this other unit is to the front. They shouldn't be connected. Copy that.
3: Apparently, VTOX is actually out of service for the night.
1: If it is R.O. Manuel, he is status zero. They're describing the driver as a white male, about 50, 5'4 thin, wearing a yellow shirt, gray shorts. He said his wife just arrived.

0: corner, kept losing, going down. Can you get her back up, or are we ready to move up?
1: He's still able to keep getting back up, just, I don't know what the deal is in Sutton Health.
0: Copy that. Give it a try.
1: Goes both left and right. Go up, immediately behind you there's three open doors.

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0: 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Engine 17, your traffic was unreadable. 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
1: 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We're staying there with family. 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

16, this is a call from family on scene, 93 male cell. 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
0: This is Clark versus Robin, 9656.

Division 2, call from a neighbor. Says that appears to be two tiki torches left unattended on the back porch. Says it was near a tarp that they're concerned they catch fire. Check and invite.

Hi, 12. 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That's going to be Mary Edward Lincoln, Nora Ida King, Ocean Victor. First is going to be King Adam Tom, Robert Ida Nora Adam, Middle Young, 130, 1966.

0: I found her with a slightly different spelling on the first name. She's Sarah. 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
1: Next one's going to be common spelling for the last name is Allen. First is Michael, and middle is William, 07-19 of 57.

0: Also star 0.
1: Four 12. Can I get my case number?
0: 2026-10082058.
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1: Call me Toad Forge, Jamie.

0: advised for reckless driver eastbound I 90 from Sullivan. Silver Toyota Tacoma, lane travel 150.
1: Charles Raddick, East 90, Barker, pass 2, Silver Toyota Tacoma, lane travel near collision.
2: 5 for 5 out of position.
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Sound good, Russian? Well,

driver started on I-90 eastbound to the 296 exit, unknown direction of travel after Tacoma lane travel, 119.

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0: 57. More triple alert, zone 6, mezzanine east, west motion, zone 11 west, lobby entry alarm. That was just came in.
1: That was us.
0: Okay.
2: Lincoln 522 or 545?
3: Hey, Sarge, we got some residents here saying they're getting alerts that the evacuation notice has been lifted. Are you able to confirm?
1: Yeah,

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0: 7, I think we found the scene. 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
1: Sorry?
0: Gonna be cities, from what it looks like.
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1: Add Valley Brush 3 to the fire on upriver. We're headed that way now to relieve Valley Brush 1.
2: Copy.
3: We tie off to whoever collected the showcase to the north and try to see if these are all at least the same type or similar. This is one thing related, possibly.
4: Yeah, 2 17 2 81. We didn't get any showcases up north. Didn't find any.

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1: I'll
0: be out at the Motel 6 off the Sunset Boulevard. 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

0: Hey, so this is just a regular guy looking at Spokane Boulevard, and there are two units out here. 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Do you copy?
1: Affirmative. 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
0: Yeah. 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
1: Copy. 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
0: Yes, I am at the vehicle, and there is an ambulance right behind me, and there's nobody here.
1: Copy. Step out of the vehicle, and we'll have someone make contact with you.

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0: Longfellow and Belk, if you can put me on that one. I'm going to be checking that area though.
1: Longfellow and Maple, I put them together, but I can separate them again if you'd like.
0: Yeah, that'd be the one. If you would do that, please, and just show me, I'm going to head up to that one, just see if we see any other cases, in case people were moving that direction.
1: Okay.
2: Service P1.
1: Okay, 278.

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0: not requesting code response, just need some units at Division in Spokaneville.
1: Five, two, you can stack me for 7-6.
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He was very intoxicated, refused medics, and walked off. So, seems like to be a habitual problem tonight.

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1: Charles William George, 5160.
0: Sergeant on a Volt 2003 Toyota Highlander to a Deputy Drake and Justin Drake, Spokane Valley.
1: Copy.

to a neighbor's vehicle with a sledgehammer. Female then got in a car and left westbound on 8th. No description of the vehicle other than that. No Vic's calling in yet. 353.

0: Christ underneath.
1: Seven, this caller's speculating that it might have been the neighbor's ex-girlfriend, but they don't know for sure.

this is the neighbor's Isaiah Battles. He's going to set you for PCS locally. He's also anti-law enforcement in 64.

0: the address again?
1: 431188.
0: I think Isaiah saw me, went back inside, so I don't want to talk to you.

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One of the more recent calls this last month was that his ex-girlfriend passed away. Not sure who his current girlfriend is.

0: Charles John, X-ray 2468, and then the other one's Oregon 266, Boy John Charles.
1: Confirming Boy John Charles for the numbers.
0: Affirmative.

Zero, the Subaru Forester is registered to Craig McElroy, Spokane, and the other one is going to be registered to Adjusting Gun of Salem, Oregon.

0: 440. 440
1: on what?
0: You could start for 2006 West Gardner, check on an RU. We got an open line with a male arguing with a female. She was yelling at him, and he was saying that he had kicked her, kicked his cat, and he just wanted to leave. Ermia Cole, whose status 0. Her history is in apartment number 3, 2006 West Gardner, number 3.
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1: and route. Copy and route.
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1: We got it.

الرسول Yeah, Coach Flair, everybody else can clear. They're not cooperative, talking to me a little bit. Nobody wants to say anything or be a victim of any crime. They're saying they don't know who did it and didn't see anybody doing this, so this is what we have.

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5 at Monroe.

0: Wanted an idea for blackmail on this one. Should be associated with that address, possibly.
1: Confirm the last name was Love or Glove.
0: Last name Love, like Valentine's Day. 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

Ames. Go ahead. Getting ready to clear my call up. You need more units on that alarm. We have to wait to see if they get a little more feet. If not, I don't know if we're going to be able to get in. Like I said, the door opens. It looks like it'll open right up, but there's something holding from inside, so either someone fixed that way, or if that's the way it is from the owner's

0: we did reach the RP. He says they do have a couple technicians that come in really early. Wasn't aware of anyone specifically that should be there. Gives permission to search, and staff should be there shortly as well to open up.
1: I don't think it's just an employee. It's just this one door on the southeast side that

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Spokane engine 3. 1431 West Augusta Avenue. 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

0: told that I ignored 281 and now in the non-mom parking lot. A blue Honda Element, traffic control 0115. I travel near collision at speeds. RP advising he is now parked in front of the non-mom, taking up two parking spaces. Driver's slumped down in his seat.
1: Five for five, out of position.
0: I'm going to

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1: West 90, Butler 279. A white male, bald, wearing a black shirt, walking on the right shoulder, looking eastbound on the west lane, or eastbound on the west on shoulder.
2: Five to five.
1: Five to five, full speed.

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Brush Fire, moderate.

0: Division in Whitworth, 60 by 40 foot fire spreading southbound.
1: X928, I'm at Francis and Division on the Delaware. X928,
0: 450.
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1: Okay.

0: penetrate Spokane will be on scene. It's between Whitworth and 395 currently.
1: Hey,
0: passenger is what?

0: commercial audible. We've got a lobby motion alarm and a second one tripped left and right motion. They're not able to reach an RP 512 cell printer.
1: 5-5, copy.
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1: That's what that.
0: One, six, five, Spokane, source.
1: Spokane, source, yeah. 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
0: Do we have anybody free for two escorts for medication?

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1: We still have a

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1: Just pull into the driveway.
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1: 657, I'll check.
2: Go ahead.
0: 857, count the power's out north of the Y up there. The whole area.
2: Have all that, George.

0: says I'll be out with one, and it was an unlicensed Chevy Cobalt.
1: Sorry? The child by a sweatshirt.
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1: For a notice of impoundment, and then I'll head to that fire over at Whitworth.
2: And I stand corrected. I just found his phone number. I'll attempt to call him.

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1: Copy, squad 44 on scene. This will be an op 15.
0: Okay, 5-6, I'm out.
1: Copy.

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There is a Roomba moving around, but all doors and windows are secure. No code 4. Copy. Port 13, you can describe.

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1: Negative, I'm on traffic control.
0: Okay, update your location, please.

0: Honda 608 and help him with the escorts. I'm cool here. And we might want to call Sarge to make sure that's okay, because he told me to come relieve you.
1: It's report of another fire, 300 West Hawthorne Road. 50 foot by 50 foot area. 512.
0: 512, we'll check it out. We're on our way there.
1: Tuffy, do you want me to place you on the separate call for it then?
0: Negative. We'll check this one out first, make sure it's not going to get any of the houses right there, and then we'll go to the next one.
1: Five 13.

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1: States been advised.

0: Baker, 512, can I have you divert for the 1313 West Dawn? Fire's requesting assistance to check on the trail access from Holmberg Park due to possible lines down that lead to the location.
1: We're trying to get to go in. Dispatch, copy.

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1: Okay.
0: This call that I'm on, fire's pretty much got it all under control and stays here for traffic.
1: Okay.
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0: said they had about a 50x50, which they were able to stamp out. I'm getting eyes on it now, and I'll report up and see if they need any additional resources.
1: Dispatch copies, what is security making access 50x50, or are you getting eyes on it?

0: 5. Is there an A ship that I can relieve on this call?
1: Hey, friend, did you get the lobby doors open for that car yet?

0: You have a 50 by 50 fire. There's been started baseless power poles. I need one brush truck. Can you contact Whitworth Command on Op-50 and see if they can release one brush truck over here just to clean this up? No active fire at this time.
1: I'm gonna check with Whitworth Command. 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
0: Whitworth Campus, behind the pool and recreation center, and over by the football field.
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1: I gave the pool to Avista. What exactly is going on with it? Is it on fire? Are there lines down around it?
0: No holes, no damaged wires, no wires down. Here's that possibly one of the grounds initiated a small brush fire at the base of these poles.
1: That's correct.

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1: 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Everything from what we can see, it looks like the lines are up, but it goes into some thick forest.

0: Do you have Envista en route to either this call or Woodward call, just to the east?
1: Envista's been advised of all of the current fires. They have not called back an ETA for any of them.
0: Was kind of advised that they get somebody to check the rest of their power lines along these lines. Make sure we don't have any air fires on the ground.
1: Is this going to be

0: 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Or are we good to clear?
1: We're working on a clarification now. They're waiting for them to signalize them.
0: Copy. No problem.

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0: East 2, east to Craig, Charles, 47982, William.
1: Hi, 5-38.

0: 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Two to six,
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0: Perkins.

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1: Fire just got an EPA from a visit. It'll only be 10 minutes.
2: Copy that.

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1: Okay, and Charles, 3, writing.
0: Charles, you want that report?

a small fire that was 100% blinded. Fucking

0: 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I'll be on a suspicious vehicle at the College Decatur. Go to Mark.
1: And that's College Indicator?
0: College and Decatur.
1: College and Decatur, thank you.
0: Had a vent for you.
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0: last Ocean, correction, Henry Ocean, Union, Sam, King, Edward, First, Adam, Sam, Edward, two middles, Victor and George, date of birth 03-2263.
1: Lincoln 575 for that unit, looking to fill a spot. Take Baker 507 spot.
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1: Yeah, he shut up.
0: Copy.
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unknown extent of injury. She does have a pre-existing back fracture. 250 is her name. Patient is not on thinners. Letter 10 also, patient did hit their head.

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0: 28 or 45 around the chain. We have to have a contact here together. 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
2: Westbound on 90th Edward Green, Idaho, 00, John George Edward, Frank Paul, we're on the inside.

0: bottom 511 to the units on the tower. Who needs an escort?
1: 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Okay, I'll head that way. 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
0: David 6138 for John, Division in New York.

I have another one to add to the list of the medication runs.

0: Okay, I'm stopping. Evergreen on the on-ramp to eastbound on 90. Holy Tom Henry, 9959.
1: 721634.
0: 721, again, correction. Pines and on the on-ramp to eastbound on 90.
1: 721635.

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0: Just for information, I have another one on my side for a medical medication run.

0: Stallion, is the reckless driver cell phone on Sullivan from Trent, a black Jeep Cherokee. Lane travel, ran through a cone. 638.
1: 165, can't stop him. 165. West 90, that's R2, Boy Young Young, 5414.

0: see, the first page was an error. That was for a different call. But the information about the south gate is the one that you're going to want to look for.
1: Anyone copy?

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1: 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Good for a friend.

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0: 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Spoken truck one downgrade to an alpha call, non injury list of this for a 60-year-old female. Truck four.
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1: Last is Harris, common spelling. First of Francis, common spelling. Middle of T is in Tom, 01, 08 of 71.

0: you put me on a collision at Sprague and Flora. I'm not at fault. Let me complete for a second.
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0: I just had a 90s black lifted Silverado with a decal in the back window bypass my roadblock going south.
1: Have we last seen southbound?

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0: Copy. It looks like there is a couple SO units on team. I'll add 22 for you.
1: Dispatch Valley 10, we're on scene. With two vehicle NVA, we have one vehicle on each shoulder. We'll be out investigating. Valley 10 will be assuming four commands.
0: Four commands.
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3: Go ahead.
4: The last attempt to book him was in April of this year. 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
3: Go ahead.
4: He resides at an adult family home in the valley that tried to report him as a missing person yesterday morning, but Crime Check declined to take a report.
1: So that place and the point of contact, am I call, please?
4: Affirmative.

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1: Mark on this medical call.

or male having an possible allergic reaction to his meds. We'll go ahead and bump it to Charlie. We'll get 195 up to code for you. 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

0: 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I'll be clear, A. Adam. 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He'll be here in the Centennial Trail parking lot on the corner. I'll be clear.
1: North units. Trying to run to the area of Harwell and Division for smoke scene in the area, 719.
0: Parks 3 and 5, 719.
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2: good.
3: Dispatch, I know it's just clear. We can go ahead and pick a call on Harwell on Division.
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0: said he ingested some mold, is feeling ill, having some difficulty breathing, and he has 108 maximum emission.
1: Oh, 637 writing.
2: Right, 10-7, 20.

0: give me a second. I'm checking something, and I'll let him know if I'll be in route.
1: Eventual cam stopping.
0: Perfect.
1: East 90 Division, David 72737, David.

0: Yeah, I'm right in the middle of escort here.
1: Okay, just return.
0: And if available, we might need more escort units because I've got like 6 waiting for me at 15th location.
2: Roger that. As soon as we get 10 back, I can get 8 relieved and he can help you escort.
0: Okay.
3: Seeing a gray column of smoke, that it looked to be about the size of the car, no flames between the drive-by caller who was at the Surgeon's Firewall at the time of call.
1: 91.

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1: For information, news is at Columbia and Oregon. Trying to interview me and I told them no. Yeah, they want to try to talk to supervisors.
0: Coming.

0: This is Washington.
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0: 5. I'm going to Argonne and Columbia, right?
1: 507 to Lincoln 565. Yeah, the news crew's here wanting to talk to somebody at Columbia and Argonne.
0: Okay. Well, I'm on my way there. If they're looking for some sort of a update on the fire, then they get a hold of the fire department.
1: Now, Reagan let them know they just were wanting to talk to someone that would give them an interview, and I told them that is not me.
0: No, probably be disappointed when I get to.
1: Couldn't them call me on my cell phone? So, 7, that's call 5-3. You want me to give them your number then? Correct, they should have it, but haven't called myself. Copy, I'll do that.
2: We might have to pin this car in when we get there. 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
0: Good.
1: Can you respond to the fire area and assist with escorts?
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3: Copy, or ETA is 10:50.
2: Can you repeat that ETA?
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0: 11, 87-year-old female with chest pain, and collar disconnect before giving further. You have 191, 67.

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3: 949734. 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
0: 36. 131.
3: 118. 15. DV order violation, 3024 East Hoffman, number 1. Mom calling in saying her daughter, Kylie Hansen, sent her a message on Facebook, said that her ex, Mark Palmer, was here assaulting her. I don't know why the victim didn't call us and message mom instead. However, there is a valid served order that protects Ms. Hansen from Mr. Palmer. I'll get you a copy of that here as we go along and get him added to your call. 3024 East Hoffman.
0: 36, make copy. Can you confirm and hold Park's going warrant as well? Illegal burn on Facebook 421
4: Dodge Service. 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That's actually going to be a smoke investigation.
0: Copy, thank you. Thank you, copy, bro. Adam 114, I'll go for 15, because I'm at 19.

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1: Middle-aged female, very bad abdominal pain. 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
1: Do you have me on Jeffy's call?
0: Sorry.
1: This and apparently Mark called Trevor from Kylie's Facebook account around 7 this morning, so just that he was in her Facebook, not that he was even here at that point. Could have been anywhere, just hacked her Facebook or something too.
0: Verse 96.

0: 19, never mind.
1: 5, I'm in row 3, you can disregard West Side.
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0: That doesn't happen to be there.
3: 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Spokane engine 3. 2103 West Northwest Boulevard. 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
1: Yeah, tonight's advisor no longer check Piper Glen and Franklin 740.

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1: We're in the basement of the house.
2: Yeah, go ahead.
1: Engine 3, you're barely readable. Confirming you want to pick up another call on Shannon. Got it.
2: An escort on Blue Fox and all the. I got another one here in a sec. I'll let you know the location.
1: Car.
3: Cardiac arrest.
0: Not syndicated. Kylie has one, but apparently it doesn't work either.
2: The next one's 8308 East Bryant Lane.
3: Bravo call. East, west, northwest, Boulevard, Channel, City Primary, abdominal pain.
1: No, no, 40, you have time for dispatch.
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I think you're going to be looking at Kendra Allen hyphen Grant, a 40-year-old white female, 5'3", 135. I added her to your call. Currently status 0, some prior 105 history.

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1: Copy. That matches what we got from the calling party. I appreciate it. We'll show you guys in service.
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2: 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If so, then run it. And can you send the bike picture to my screen?
1: I do have the pick, standby. 10-0-9-7-50.

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1: The jail is rehearsing your email. 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
2: 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Thanks, sir.
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West 90, Liberty Lake, right pickup with a canopy, plane travel, near collision. Good night.

0: 290 approaching the state line. Black 1999 Hyundai Accent hatchback. I don't see ISP. Lane travel, inbound oncoming traffic, steer collision.
1: And type.
2: And about that, do we have anyone available for an escort on my side?
3: Well, Jensen and Bigelow, so I'm going to have Adam 608 go up there and help with escorts on that spot.
2: I've got one more after this here, and then I can go and leave Motor Fletcher to help with those.

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0: 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Can you go ahead?
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0: your lewd dude's a white male, mid-20s, 5'7 to 5'8, medium build, short, curly, black hair. A blanket near him, but not sure what he's wearing.
1: Yeah. Dispatch copies access from Sunset, try and get eyes from the Fish Lake trailhead, and you're going to be texting at I-90. We're going to move this over to S-Room
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0: again. 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
2: Or can you slightly start my way until I get there, figure out what's going on?
1: Thank you.

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1: I copy. 4, I'll show you clear. Copy.

0: 1942. Under distress, so we're going to throw some more water on it, and we'll be out of here shortly. Alright, Bobby. Alright, this is about 420 for intense, under 42, 420 in service.
1: 420 in service.

0: first one is going to be Left of Blake, First of Crystal, Middle LE, 1988, 10-18. Left of Stevens with a V, First of Williams, Middle A. Allen, he's a junior, 1974-0727.
1: Parks 541, still can in service also?
2: Parks 541.
1: Can you tell me Parks 315's location?
2: North 291, mile post 10.
1: Received, I'll head that way.
2: Parks 541, 812.
0: Park 315, excuse me, Park 315, Park 541, I'm going to be on River Park Lane.
1: Park 541 received.

0: question.
1: Well, I was talking to another individual, a blue Mazda sedan just bypassed the line as well.
0: Okay.
2: Blake, 2029, expiration, not licensed, eligible, and no record, no return on Stevens.
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0: 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The blue Subaru, four cars back, is next.
1: Park 315 Spokane. Let's try another driver's check.
0: Park 315.
1: Left of Stevens with a V again. First of Ralph, middle way Adam, 1975-0622. Let's try California as well.
0: Park 315, 860.

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0: 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What about Florida Tate?
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1: Hyundai accent, lane travel. Only going 55. Multiple callers on it. State was advised, 820.
2: Yep. 16 East Gunning Lane.
1: You're doing an escort to there as well.
2: Both of them.
1: Yep.
3: And WSB Parks 3 and 5, North 291 on River Park Lane.
4: London Coast 80, go ahead.
3: Yes, the Stevens Ralph, Dave Ralph, Rich, white male. 1975-0622-511-175, brown and brown, scar tattoo on the abdomen, dangerous drugs, no bond listed, SO, Coeur d'Alene, also Title 10.
4: Also, verify the warrant and see if the agent will accept.
3: Parks 3 and 5, 822.

and have info on it from the size of. You're still broken. 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

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These houses are, they have their own two-digit number. 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I'll check in a minute.

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2: 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If not, I'll just stand by.
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1: Spoken at Park 3 and 5, the warrant is valid. Jail well booked.
2: Park 3 and 5.
1: Park 3 and 5, day 27.
3: Verify where the comp for this call came. Was it 205 she was hopefully at?
0: 05?
3: And she was the one saying that we were trying to contact her this morning, and the comp from the earlier call was in 305.
0: Correct. Escorts for close.
2: What was that traffic for, sir?
0: Close.
2: Medication and tests in certain circumstances.
4: 6065.
5: Chest pain.
6: Several days, reporting that she has ongoing back pain from a previous fall. 250 is no code segment 4.
3: Two or go for it. No answer.
0: Okay.
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0: Have some people here that need a medication escort to 4921 North Elton.
1: Charles William Henry 2102.
2: Okay.

And item of drivers. King. First is Ray. It's Robert Hanum Edward, Little L. Lincoln. 19.

0: 37, check.
1: Go ahead.
0: All right, what's that? Go ahead. Alliger, D as in David, A-L-A-G-E-R, first of Casey, C-A-S-E-Y, middle edit, E. Edward, 516 and 96. Might have a DUI warrant.
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1: Copy. How far up Tower Mountain Road are you?
2: We're probably the second or third driveway. We left the engine just past the gate. You'll see it.
1: No way, copy.

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1: 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And I have a second one already.
2: Debbie, go ahead.
1: Last of Panko, Paul, Henry, Adam, Nora, Charles, Ocean, first of Arthur, middle of L, like Lincoln, 1, 2, 72.
2: Okay. Nora 37, yours are confirmed at 7.
3: Okay, and she's in custody.
1: Tensor 9 at 36.
2: Like he has a local status 2 for theft 3rd, and then Arthur's status 2s for controlled substance and failing to transfer title. Did you want those confirmed?
0: Me, please stand by for a tow.
1: I'll be out.

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1: I have an enemy ready.
2: Go ahead.
1: Last of Haskins, Henry Adam Sam, King Ida Nora Sam, Prisoner Garth, George Adam Robert, Tom Henry, Little Ephes and Frank, 83079.
2: Great. No vol inactive DSCs, going to felon for PCS and order violation. Dispersed available for him. History assault 2, burglary. PCS.

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1: Victor 825, I'm arriving on scene. Do you want me to go to Jensen and Bigelow?
2: Sure.
1: Copy.

0: 941, go ahead.
1: Yeah, I arrived on scene yesterday. I don't know if you logged it right at the 12:15 call or 12:15 p.m. general time, and then I assumed Division Papa all night break, and I'm now being released.
0: Copy. 941 is being released. I have your on scene 10 noted at 12:31 yesterday.
1: That's perfect. I think that trades out our paperwork. Thank you.
2: For a concerned neighbor, it states the resident that lives at 4907 North Elton Lane, his name is Matthew, might come back with issues. He has a fascination with fire and has been known to start burning things outside of his home. No vehicle description provided.

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0: 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I'm not getting a response on a phone call over.
1: He's inside with the comp. It's fine. 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

0: Instagram if I still can. Park Street 5.
1: I'll be en route to jail with one male. A restart on the trip. Also, the passenger will be trying to get a licensed driver to remove the vehicle.
0: Five, eight, 58.

0: correction on that. I will not be clear at this point in time.
1: Personally, I thought they just hit.
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0: 7 in Inland Empire. Boy William Charles 2892 on that Mitsubishi.
1: Arizona, X-ray 1 Adam, 6 Young 2, be Sprague and Park.
2: Sprague and Park.
3: Can I get an escort to Dick in upriver for medication?
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0: Madden, Mary, Charlie, Sam, Paul, Adam, David, David, Edward, Norma, Nora, first of Jeremy,
1: I common spelling,
0: middle,
2: June,
0: date of birth, 07-10-1972. Okay.
1: I want to take that if you want to.
0: And if I would do other email in custody, code 4.
3: Code 401 in custody. On it, hurt.
1: Two, four, eight, six, ten.
3: Go ahead.
4: Escort complaint.
0: Anyone?
5: 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It'll be a Kimber. It's Paul 0000492.

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3: Okay. 15, full response alarm system. Alpha call, Spokane Squad, 4, 159 South Cowley Street. Unknown problem.

Said that there was a female there that called 911. We were not able to determine that there was no actual emergency. He refused to let her talk to 911. 2433 East Bismarck.

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0: 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He's showing 105. Washington DOL is suspended third. Do you want a 13?
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Call came from the alarm company. They spoke to the resident who's in route with about a 15-minute ETA. They think they may have left their stove on.

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1: 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There's a note for Nelson's dozer route. Be clear.
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0: this is going to be Jefferson and Freeway Ave fourth. Looks like there's one car blocking AMR's with patient care. 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
1: 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Freeway Ave.
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0: Everett, entitled The Everett, The Everett Command. We have a small, one-and-a-half-story, single-family dwelling, showing from 13 and a
1: small one-and-a-half-story, single-family dwelling, nothing showing out, that's getting Everett Command, that all Everett.

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0: 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And Bogey. 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

0: 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I'll be on another one, 8418 East Redwood.
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0: Command's going to be terminated when with AMR speed, because that's really high thing when everybody's pulling it back in service.
1: What did he commit back?
2: I'm advised by USPS that they have permission to go in and deliver mail. Can we confirm that?

0: get 513.
1: Go ahead.
2: You can let him in.
0: Right out front. Have him come just inside.

0: 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David, 86894, boy, Sprague and Vista.
1: Sprague and Vista.
2: I'll be in another one, 632 Jensen.
3: Reset. East 2 at 282, out with Idaho play. David 1, Victor, Ida, Nora, Edward.
0: 310, 10 at 41.
1: She's involved in a vehicle prowling and a fraud. Plaza is currently 941.
3: Next escort to 7418 East Canyon Lane.

0: 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We have 295 4th Street.
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1: 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A green semi with Amazon Prime trailer. Lane travel 943.
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0: Cap Patrol's erratic, West 90 Broadway, a green cab, Amazon Prime truck with a trailer. 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
1: Samson, I'm sorry, the Shannon suicide, also. Number on that.
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1: Then.
0: Know about the CERT unit at Jensen and Bigelow. Where's the other one located?
1: Where did you end up at?
2: Victor 830, I'm at Upriver in Elton.
0: 75, I copy.

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0: Okay, Mary 43 on Big Lee out of Tennessee. No record, no return. What does that all in?
1: Mary 43.
0: Mary 43, 954.
2: The caller said that he couldn't talk any further. Trying to get him out of the house. Not sure who him was. He disconnected the line. Just kept saying, send law enforcement.
0: Copy.

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2: 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Unknown problem.

I'll be contacting two suspects, south end of the B&B parking lot. Can you show me another? Lincoln 2207.

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Thank you.

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1: Good.
0: We have another caller calling in from 15410 East 19th, saying there's two women fighting at the gate, hearing lots of yelling. Stated there are two vehicles out there, and there's one female on the ground.
1: Okay, good.

0: Delta, call. Spokane's engine, 1. Truck, 2. East Cinto Avenue and North Hamilton Street. Channel, City Primary. Stroke.
1: A lot of counties for federal way, village of Chester, one from King County for Chester, and one from Kent for trespassing. Chester locally convicted felon, false statements, and taking motor vehicle without permission, enacted DOC. To respond a served order with the Brittany Hunt. There is a support available for him. And confirm one female is wearing top and tight pants and just got into a gray Kia. And the other person involved got into a blue SUV. Has stopped for waiting for direction travel.
2: Last of Lincoln Adam Union, Mary Edward Sam, Prince of Crystal with a K, Middle A Adam, 11185.
1: Or they're saying that the Sullivan gate's closed, you have to come in the 16th gate. Advised vehicles are currently parked at the Sullivan gate zone. Do you see no record, not mobile?

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1: Infinity to Robert Reiner out of Lake.
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1: Border violation, assault 4, trespassing, and obstruction.
0: No, you have 2 to 10.
1: 10-0-2.
0: Paul 22-31, can you add both spurs, please?
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1: One zero East Barnett Lane.

we did get in contact with an employee named Samantha. She confirmed she's at the actual Aquatic Center on 8th Street, not City Hall that was originally provided. They tried to call the alarm company to cancel, but she'll be waiting at the front desk.

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0: Charles Possible Domestic, West 90, mile post 278. Females walking in traffic. 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
1: 657 will be around.
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3: 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We'll be en route from the Stevens County line, 395.
0: Seven two one two four ten eleven.

0: 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I'd appreciate it.
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1: 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Thank you.
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0: さん、そそり連れてん。
1: はい。
0: Between the table with a few different people, the RO Tommy got a zero in license. He does have an officer safety pin for minimum 3 officers response. His violent tendencies and said law enforcement would have to shoot him if they were going to arrest him.
1: Hello?
0: Hey.
2: Rush fire. Rush 11-1. East Emma Street and North 1st Street. Channel South Primary. Rush fire. Single.

0: 933 Paul X-ray Mary, sorry. Appleway and Dyer.
1: Sorry, Jens. Well, can you still have him on camera?
2: We're walking westbound on the shoulder. Female subject with the white shirt is in front, and male subject in dark clothing is following. Looks like about 10 to 15 feet behind.
1: Sorry, Tom. I'm turning at division. I didn't see him coming eastbound, but I'm turning here.
2: And initially, they were difficult to see. They were under the overpass in this shaded area. Should be able to see him now. 310, 1016.

0: Jersey, we'll be making contact with that Dodge to the east side of Building B. And then David.
1: Parking lot 1, fire extinguished by business owners.
2: Fire extinguished.

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Had a recent shoulder surgery at 254 Division North River.

0: The RO is Tommy Kirk.
1: One of the possible domestic subjects are on the other side of the guardrail, still visible, just west of Maple.
2: Two-four. 3-10 approach.
1: 10-19.

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0: off of is complete, the business owners are going to keep an eye on this. You can put them back in service.
1: Valley Primary, general sickness.
2: DUI from 13411 East 32nd Avenue at the subway. Advised a Toyota with Idaho plates left westbound 32nd after drinking four white gloves.

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0: Last of Larson, first of Nicole, Nora, Ida, Charles, Ocean, Lincoln, Edward, middle C, Charles, 12-1 of 89.

2007. She's got a zero driver's suspension revoked to third. Inactive DOC, convicted felon for PCS. She's a mogul. She's history. Traffic.

0: Here, it's advised for trespassing 509 East Pine Needle Avenue, 1024.
1: Okay, 65 male, chest pain, difficulty breathing and speaking.

0: ahead.
1: Escort complete. I'll be on another one to 8027 East Central.
0: Okay.
2: Avenue, Channel, Valley Primary, General Sickness.
0: Prove a suspicious person, 5 mile in Strong Road. Just north of the intersection, there's a male in his 20s. He's running northbound and has a torch with him. He keeps blowing it towards the field that's nearby. 5 mile in Strong.

0: 对的。
1: There was no deviant altercation. They're clear. They're on the other side of the fence now. They've been warned to stay off the freeway.
2: Take a car seat. And 657 is clear.
0: 2-4-6-5-7, 10-3.

0: げするの。And now, saying that she wants to kill herself because her family's refusing to give her money, is now wanting to get a knife and was asking for one, but confirmed she has no weapons at this time. 807 was also.
1: That's your opportunity, right?
0: Zero.
2: 025 North, Northwood Drive.
1: Copy.
0: Paranoid.
1: Okay, that's tracking. Thank you.

0: With the RO, James Fisher.
1: For him.
0: Clear for some officer safety about him.
1: Good.
0: He's a 3-unit response subject. He claimed to have a gun in his pocket and threatened to pull it out when contacted in 2022, but he was not armed at that time.
1: Well, he's very pleasant today. I'm good for him.
0: Go ahead.
2: Reference the assault call. Is there an active assault? Six checking
0: in.
3: Go ahead. Reference Mary Charles, I don't know where I'm calling. Ocean, Sam Henry, 1st of Key, 724-83.
0: Okay.
3: Order 5331. Ocean George, Sam William 1, I'm away in Dale.
0: Go ahead.
1: Good.
0: Local set 2 for unlawful camping is convicted felon, supervised DOC. Is this the third? Did you want that confirmed?

0: finished.
1: Out of his breath, he says they have the two staff on one, and he's still actively assaulting staff. Hello, can you start?

0: call him back, Sage.
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0: Honorio. For you before you ring my next and you still want to fight. Captain, you good?
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0: Negative, you detain in handcuffs, you just want the fight and headbutt.

0: everywhere. And it's just, they have unknown what happened. Law enforcement's been notified.
1: And we're coming.
2: Fifty-one twenty-three.

0: Over.
1: 1203 West 5th, number 100. Coming in as a medics call. Complainant says she doesn't know why she's calling except someone might be dead, and then passed the phone around. They said there's blood everywhere, and there's a female there that's stiff, and they can't get around her because there's too much blood. Saying her name is Kathy Daly, the victim, in her 60s. Fire's en route as well, and everybody's coming outside to wait now. 1203 West 5th, number 100.
2: 77 from 7-Eleven. Have a check in route?
0: No, they're not.
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2: 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I have 115, was code from 90 in Pines about 5 minutes ago.
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3: For, I believe, 60 John, I'm away in Dishman. It's going to be a 1, not a 4, sorry.
1: We're complete.

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4: 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This is a resident that was assaulting staff members. Unknown extent of injury. They have been injured from second out. Good job. Do you have a building number? Good job. PO 76.

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2: Scan patrols, traffic hazard, East 90 Argonne, oversized load, visibly leaning to the left, no pilot car.
0: Region.
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1: We're going to throw another malmiss charge on her. She banged her head against the side of the patrol car and dented it.
2: Okay, so another malmiss too.

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1: Okay.
2: City primary, fall.

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0: Right where our pins are. So probably best access off of Mission to Thor, is that right?
3: I mean, we're probably actually going along the railroad underneath the bridge there.
0: Okay.
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0: 6 minutes, you're going to... Go ahead.
4: That's a kill. King Henry, Edward Lincoln, first of Kenneth, King Edward, Northern Edward, Tom Henry, Middle J, like John, 85, 89.

0: 1829 is preferred.
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1: The backside, which one's it?
2: Outside, but my light's not that bright. It's the one with the blue, red, and white stripes.
1: Copy. That would be an easy jump for everybody to get out of there to the ground and scurry off, so we're not going to hold this too.

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0: We have AMR head this way. 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
1: 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Can you try any office related phone numbers that I might have?
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2: Dispatch copies, 1 Sacred Heart, 442. Charles Union Frank, 0517, also.
3: And
2: lane 1 of westbound traffic is completely blocked in the roundabout. Fire department, got it narrowed to one lane.
3: Confirming this is an accident or a vehicle blocking?
2: It's going to be a vehicle blocking. Looks like their tire came off, just has front end damage.
3: City Star Unit.

0: She's restricted. 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
1: Not from, go ahead.
0: Last of Joe, first of Selena. I have no other information.
1: Okay. 15 of 80, she is a city.
2: Do you have a chance to reach the Chinese DNA mark?

0: 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Can you see if we have any history of her here?
1: I already found her and put her in. I think the answer was yes. I'll double

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2: Okay. Taser communication line, no further issues.
0: Copy.

think I was able to get a clear view of the back there from the alley. It doesn't look like anybody's back there. I'm going to bring a gurney in there. You think he's going to be able to walk out of here? Just get ready out there. If he'll walk out, we'll try that. If not, we'll bring it in.

0: Take 135.
1: 135.
0: Her husband said when he left, she was fine. I don't know if we have any charge unit that can make contact with them in a little bit. I don't think this is something we really want to be pushing super hard at the moment.
1: Maybe I can refer it over to them. They're on other calls at the moment, though.
0: Copy. We'll just stand by. Husband will be home 5-10 minutes, and then we'll wait for him to call us and see if we need to go in.

33 to 35, how far out are you? 1 block. 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I mean, I can call her back. What do you need? We'll send him in there. Gabby, you said her phone's not going to be on because she is doing telehealth appointments because she's a therapist, so she turns it off when she's with the client. Okay. But before he left, she told me that she had been on the phone with Frontier, and that Frontier or the police would be giving him a call, I'm sure.

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1: Jonathan's with AMR for staff directed transport to Sugar Heart.

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1: Centennial Trail eastbound from Miramu Park. Trailhead.
0: Okay.
2: Stay firm, Charlie 265. There is no door on the back side of the building to that unit.
3: Copy, me too.
0: The mark out, what on your screen?
2: Macbeth is going to come around front and run it by you. I'll hang tight back here until the decision is made.
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0: Escort complete. I'll be on another one to 8024. 8124, East Columbia.
2: Make a note that these lines were pulled down by a garbage truck as witnessed by two homeowners back here.
3: Copy, lines are pulled down by a garbage truck.
4: Where are you headed?
1: Yes, sir, we're headed there now. That was our original plan, is to come tie in with you.
4: Copy, Cynthia. Lincoln 575.
1: Go ahead.
2: 7119 East Fairmont Lane.
1: Great.
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1: It's going to be Charles speaking, Edward 0560.
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0: Charles Victor Charles, 6835 Washington and South.
1: What's your question?
0: I'm right at 7th Street off of Washington.
1: Okay.

0: Charlie, 262, 263. And check the area of 3rd and Adams. 30 minutes ago in the southwest corner, complaints that there's a male and a female arguing. She threw something at him, and he charged her a couple of times. He's white, black hoodie and jeans, and a bike with a trailer. She's white and in her 30s, black shirt, and black and white flannel pajama pants. 3rd and Adams, southwest corner.
1: First of Rachel, Robert Adam, Charles, Henry, Edward, Lincoln, middle initial E. Edward, 9-12 of 89.

0: altitude advised of a non-injury collision, I-90 eastbound Sullivan. 2 vehicles, non-injury, 114.
1: Baker 22, set Sullivan in. Go ahead. Awesome. Newman, Nora, Edward, Indian, Mary, Adam, Nora, Nora. First of Tyler, Tom, Young, Lincoln, Edward, Robert. 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Date of birth 5/23/89.

decent for one second half. Last name Henry, Adam, Mary, Paul, Tom, Ocean North, first name Michael, Mary, Ida, Charles, Henry, Adam, Edward Lincoln, middle initial, T, Tom, 327, 2000.

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0: Jail's telling me they don't have the warrant shipped yet. Can you make sure it got shipped over?
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0: I just had one blow through my barricade here at northbound Eli from upriver. It was a gray Volkswagen sedan. I have the plate if you need it. 0571.
1: Is that ambulance going to continue for an alpha now?
0: Is that ambulance going to get canceled? For a game or two, it's going to get canceled.
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I have the post office people down here. 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
2: 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We can grab that.
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2: 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I'll go as well.
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1: Okay, available.

Raccoon Patrol, erratic north 395 Westview, blue Nissan, Charles Knight Adams, 0316, lane travel, crossing the center line, bumping curbs.

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1: Super station wagon here at the district's office parks by the east bullpen gate. 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

0: slow down for me to get up the other ride. It's not injured. They're both drivable. We'll be just on the other side of the Sullivan overpass on our shoulder here in a sec.
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2: 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Alberta personalized, King Zebra Edward Edward.
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0: traffic hazard east, 206 Bruce, an oil slick in the roundabouts. 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
1: Samson, we can check.
2: 657, I'll be in route.
0: 657 around. 7-1, you can disregard. Seven two one 11-36.

0: Daryl in a white 2016 Ford Escape, Goodenfield 427 to Savannah Court, 411 Western Bellwood Drive. Marcus, he's got a Subaru and has a 64 pin. So he's schizophrenic, or hallucinates. Describes himself as not the sharpest shed in the tool.
1: 37.
0: So it's going to be two juvenile males, about 10 to 12 years old, that were fighting with each other. One of them's a black male with afro hair, white shirt, black shorts on a bicycle. He's now running eastbound on Longfellow. The other kid left on foot westbound on Longfellow, a black male with unknown clothing, Florida and Longfellow. All under you.
1: Good. 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
0: 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Do you just want to come up front? 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

0: talking about that later.
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0: Place the truck.

Okay, Patrol's erratic. East 90, stay route 904, white Jeep, auto plates, lane travel across the center line. Near collision, vehicle pulled over near Melville Road. Southport 7.

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1: Hello. Okay,
0: coming.

0: 6, you can stack me, put me on that alarm.
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2: The male half Ryan called back on the Wolfram Bridgeport and was wanting a phone call from you.
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1: Sure, complete.
5: Okay. 592.
1: Do we have a short?
5: Affirmative, this is a report from a person starting a fire 200 feet to the west of the main building. Behind concrete barriers, caller could see white smoke. Person was a white male, mid-30s, wearing black and white, riding tank top and blue jeans.
1: Oh, let's go work on one.
4: 80 minutes, sir.
3: Copy that. We're on a scene. We can see a gentleman possibly attempting to cook on top of a concrete barrier. We'll make contact.
5: Dispatch copies. Seeing a gentleman possibly cooking on top of a concrete barrier. We'll be made cut.
6: Ocean David. First of Melissa, comments on middle of Ken King, 828 of 76.
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1: 60, copy.
4: He's not trespassed from this location yet?
6: No, Sam. Tom, Lincoln, Ida, Edward, Robert, first of Ariel. Middle of Els and Lincoln, 1211 of 02.
4: Okay.
1: Service. 8756, level 56.
4: Sheriff, no contact order with the Lamar Henderson. Currently active in an assault case. History of assault 2. PCS, shoplifting, chief status 0. Go ahead with your next.
6: Copy. First of George, middle of Arsene Robert, 5-2 of 8-6.

0: just had to throw his DL center rope to third. He's an officer safety. He has two pit bulls and multiple knives in his vehicle. Armed with a machete and multiple knives from 2019. Group PCH driving license suspended, criminal trespassing. Buses are next.
1: Robert Charles Edward Lincoln, first of Francis, or passes in Frank, 816 of 86.
2: Putting the fire off. The RP is requesting law enforcement to issue a trespass to the gentleman, since he's on the property and have dealt with him before. Could you please notify law enforcement about that?
3: Is that coming?
4: Problem.
0: Current turn on Francis S. Marcel, 816 of 86, not in local.
1: Copy. Can you try running it the other way?
0: Here.
3: David, 9219. Two quick questions. The RP is there. Can you see if they've had this? And also, was this a cooking fire or a illegal burn?
2: Dispatch 802, that's a firm. The RP said that they trespassed this gentleman before, and it is a cooking fire.
3: Dispatch copies.
0: Copy.
5: Robert, are you confirming on that? I'm clear for the charge.
1: Found with like a scar in the mouth on the left forearm.

Pan 165, status? Monitor.

0: male?
1: If a white male, 35 maybe, 5'10", 150.
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0: Do you have a name? Fine. Lost of William Edward Sam Sam Edward Lincoln Sam, first of Daniel Thomas Bell. Official is A. Date of birth is 02/13/1986. Anyway.
3: Thank you.

0: Pennsylvania status, their driver's has been revoked. Second, DOC convicted felon. Eluding, vehicle prowling, burglary, identity theft, PCS, special stolen motor vehicle, status zero. White male, 5'11", 149, brown, brown.
1: Okay.
0: Thanks.

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0: 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They're heading your way from Division and, Division and Hastings.
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2: 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The next one is Adam 93261. 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
0: I've got six stacked up at Argonne and Columbia waiting for us. Seven five, there's about 20 at Jensen and Bigelow.
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4: 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Person Gabriel, George Adam Boy, Robert Item, Adam Lincoln, 08-1696.
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0: The patient's son, request a welfare check for 75 male. 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They last had eyes on the patient about a week ago. 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
3: Thank you, 24.
0: Not seeing him all the way from Francis to Central.
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0: 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They'll send them over to assist.
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0: If you do make contact, if you can advise the resident to make contact with his son, he's pulling back for outcomes on this call.
8: Drugs involved. The 7 South Aspen Street Department, D. David, 135.
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9: You're on the right shoulder, the off-ramp at Sullivan. We'll be on investigating DOT and State Patrol on the scene. This will be Sullivan Command.
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on the fire in a wooded area just west of the location. Call us at a in a transient encampment. Stating this is a fairly sizable column, but we're only getting the one caller on it. We'll let you know if we get any further calls. Of course.

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0: 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Possible illegal burn.

0: 753. So again, driver and passengers, information's in the log.
1: And I copy and serve.
2: 255 copies, thank you.
3: The complainant said they'd be parked in a gray Honda Odyssey. We'll call them back.
1: I'm just checking the CPS history with the known team office location.
3: Oh, I'm sorry. We do have an assault call there from May 15th. Amber Billings had called and said that she was assaulted by ex-boyfriend's daughter and friend.
0: I call.
3: We do not.

0: I'll be Francis and Addison in just a sec. If you want to contact him.
1: Copy. He's going to be in the Double Eagle Pond sidewalk.
0: Pick up three. I'll head in that area too.

0: at 12:33. And that was correct. That's 481. I believe I said 11. I got me right.
1: Dispatch, Bell and Janato, status.
0: Dispatch.
1: Yeah, were you able to complement us on Valley Print Record?
0: Negative, can you repeat?
1: Copy that. Tried to raise you a couple times on Valley Primary, wasn't picked over. We're clear of the scene. Scene turned over to State Patrol, no transport. I'm going to switch back to Valley Primary and see if you can hear me.
0: Dispatch copies. Clearing scene, scene to state. Switching back to Valley Primary.
1: That's Valley Janay. 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
0: Some phone traffic we were having here, you're good to go.

Are you behind it, Brett?

0: 06?
1: Okay.
0: What time did fire say they saw him at the wood call?
1: They said 20 to 30 minutes ago. Was that around noon? Newport Highway. Big known as 35A, white tank top, white pants. Initially got into a black Tahoe, they got out of the vehicle and walked into the buckle. Female specifically, though. That's 9600 North Newport Highway, 1238.

0: one for Gabriel confirmed.
1: 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It's confirmed and sent now.
0: Copy in custody.
1: Copy in custody. It's 12:38.
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3: 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Just answer the call for me, please.
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0: walked out of the Buckle with two females climbed into the white Toyota RAV4. Vehicle has no plates. It's headed southbound on Newport Highway.
1: Escort.
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2: 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I have you in service returning. Did you have any additional?
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there was a white male with a green shirt and black Spider-Man shorts that walked out with a white female about 30 seconds ago. That was not him, in case that's who they think they saw.

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0: everyone. Looks like this is Navi Bravo upgrade. 84 male, fell in the garage, claiming a possible wrist injury. Get you an ambulance here shortly.
1: Three, 12:44.

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1: Dispatch 420, do you have traffic for 442 on call and relay?
0: We're just checking their status. The last we had them is that they were at Sacred Heart. We just wanted to see where they were at.
1: Yeah, I'll confirm, but as about 10 minutes ago, 15, they were holding the wall.

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1: We're thinking Edward 6968, Rockwood and Sheridan, Kriffler.
0: Right. Oh, 16, 12, okay.

0: Engine 41, you will be getting 441 no code. Tower 91, this will be a 96-year-old male that fell. It's reporting non-injury. Weighs 220 due to age. We'll keep the AMR unit going. Going to have AMR 252, no code, Jefferson 2nd. Patient's unit 501 of the Hillside Condos.
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3: Widgerwood and Central, I might have. We're out. Squad 1 in, clear seat.
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5: 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Corrections, Charles George King Paul.
1: 41250.
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0: Not yet. It's a DOC. 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
0: What was the description for the Burlington, that suspect again?
1: Give me just one second.
2: Charles Lincoln Lincoln, 3469, Rockwood and Sheridan, Coast Guard.
1: Sorry.

pretend. He's no longer at Carmax. 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And we're going to stop by 11 real quick, and then I'll give you the address when we're en route. 310-1254.

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0: searching information on the inside Global Credit Union, 66 email, says she's feeling suicidal. Caller is the patient, is cooperative, says this was triggered when she was having problems getting access to her money at the bank. 295 is no code, Division Wellesley. We have not had BRU sign on duty yet today.
1: Fair case.

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1: 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Yeah, we're coming up on Farwell and Highway 2. You can add us if I call on Camp 22.

0: you another place, Michael? 2367, go ahead. It's going to be a California plate, 72137, Sam 3. Coming.
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2: Copy the change over to SRM 8-4. So we got a rush response coming. Based on the caller's reports, is this closer to 8 by the gas station under I-90, or is this fully under the trestle down by the lake, by the river?
4: Channels Valley Primary, general thickness.
5: Sounds like the involved parties are leaving northbound.
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1: 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Fire is advised.
2: Is it impacting I-90?
1: Not so far. It looks like most of the smoke is blowing to the north. Four 13 07.

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0: started back fire on an arson 7th in Inland Empire. Two subjects lit multiple fires in the area. I don't have a description because I'm getting multiple different descriptions and I don't know who all is involved. 7th in Inland Empire.
1: On this call, what the kiddo was wearing when he left the residence this morning.
0: Negative.

0: can figure out what's going on. 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
1: 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Dirty cars stacked up on Jensen.
2: In a blanket. 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
1: Hello?
0: What was the address you wanted to check?
1: I'm already here. Give me just a minute.
2: Ninth and Inland Empire, northbound also. Stating the traffic camera network shows a white male in his 40s wearing a black backpack, red hat, red shirt, tan shorts that was near where the fire started around 1305. He left on a Lime scooter, unknown direction of travel. No idea if he's involved.

0: Bill Swinton or something.
1: Text message pictures to Lincoln 566. Looks like it's more of a seafoam color green shirt, and he has bright blue Crocs on. The picture to take it from security camera.
0: Copy, thank you. Any luck with those numbers for Power School?
1: No, yeah, I tried the three I had, and they all went to Grandma and Mom, and who Mom answered Dad's phone.
2: Subject's on the ground, moving. It's going to be 8th Street and Adams.
0: You need Adams.
3: Okay.
4: 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And these are all the kids from each friend group at school.
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0: AV-170 all shut down Inland Empire until Bear Case can get there.
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0: Got back to town, trying to get some medication out of their house.

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1: I'm not sure if I'm getting a real name here or not. Last of Robert Adam Davis, Edward, Charles King, Ida. First of Anna Weeks. Spelled Adam, Nora, Adam, Lincoln, Ida, Sam, F. Date of birth 3/7/8.
2: David 170, the suspect in the red shirt, red hat, and shorts on the line scooter. I have him over here at near the Sunset Grocery.
3: 250, hang on to him right now. The female that Rosenbrand just ran in the mid-sentence fire.
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1: Go ahead.
2: The mobile sat 1 DOC for assault 3rd. 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Suspender revoke 2nd. We'll call and confirm on the DOC.
1: Copy, thank you.
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2: Go ahead.
3: Park rangers are going to go down to High Bridge Park to clear out with fire and make sure there's no more people down there. And we also need blocked as well, sending traffic back south. This is spreading pretty fast.
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0: So get down here and stop all traffic coming north here.
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1: 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We'll see what's going on first. Thank you.
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0: fire's all good down here. 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Do you want us helping elsewhere?
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2: Okay.

0: is Firman Neighborly Dispute, 16816 South Carstens Road. No information, but did state that neighbors are arguing and breaking windows. Might be a crowbar involved. 16816 South Carstens.
1: Oh, that's pretty great.
2: Go ahead. 6220, the owner of 2219 is running down to you because he's got animals in his house. He's coming down to get them out of there.

0: 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You'll have 190 standard in Dakota. Station is on blood center.
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2: Five 30, the main aggressor is leaving northbound in a silver Grand Am. His name is John. Field for the last couple weeks.

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2: 1352.
3: Just for CAD, looks like the application came in on the south side. It's all contained on the south side.

which addresses damaged itself. So that John broke into another neighbor's camper last night and damaged it. Possibly current 168.11. I don't have any calls on Carson's in the last few days other than an order service.

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0: Copy, it's not on the roadway, it's in front of a house here. I'll see if I can make contact.

0: coffee, chest pain.
1: 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I'll be in another one to 5314 North.

nurse from VA stating that a 70-year-old male was complaining of chest pains about 15 minutes ago and is now not answering the phone. And at 116 code, Argonne Bigelow.

0: Denmark.
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0: show any recent medical calls to this address.
1: We have no priors to this address.
0: 311 copy. We are unable to make access or contact. We will be going back to service.
1: Second need, return to service.
2: Yeah, the person who, on the hit and run, the person who struck the pedestrian, they're waiting on scene, so they're going to wait for PD. If you can let relay that to PD, they'll be waiting there.
1: Copy.

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0: 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Air 830, logging on. 8.
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Bellion's at 6. Patient's going to be in unit 233. 74-year-old female. Catheter and side pain. Possible fever. Going to have 250, no code. Hamilton, Baldwin.

0: 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Engine 8 is in service.
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1: Sprague and you.

Okay, first looking. Are you okay? Actually, 4-3-2-6-3.

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0: This will be northbound inside lane.
1: Copy.

0: still doing collision or escort set?
1: I am.
0: Well, if you clear that one, come over here onto Argonne. We have a pretty bad rear-ending collision here by Columbia.

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1: Adam 512, I have one to take.
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0: 905 will have Archon come in. Engine 94, 905.
1: Go ahead.
0: Yeah, you have two green patients. They're going to be on the west side of the road in the shoulder. And then you've got a vehicle with some leaking fluids. It's going to be in the northbound inside lane in front of the cop car.
1: Hey, what's up?
2: 905 dispatch.
0: Go ahead.
2: We've got you switched over to command for this MVA. Let us know when you're clear, and we'll put you back in command for the upriver call.
0: Copy. Also, I transitioned out of the IC role this morning. The incident management team has command.
2: Dispatch copies. Would you like reattached to it when you clear, or just leave the outfit for now?
0: And service after I clear this MVA and turn it over to Engine 94.
2: Dispatch copies.

0: 64. We just had a vehicle breach at Elton and Upriver in a dark gray Prius.
1: Did you get a plate?
2: This is a California plate. 9 Adam Robert, times 533.
3: Leave them.
4: Let them know they're on their own.

0: 57. Just for info, the resident on the corner, there is an Aaron Kern, 214 of 84. He's in local T3, minimum two officer response, very anti-law enforcement, zero otherwise.
1: Adam, 5, approaching you.
0: Good.
1: Last of Anderson, common. First of Tristan, Tom, Robert, Ida, Sam, Tom, Adam, Nora, middle L, Lincoln, 12, 7 of 87.

0: Shines responded and served order with an Amber Hansen and several children. An active DOC has an officer safety pin that he's anti-law enforcement with a 2-officer minimum. Also, 64 has delusions and believes he is God. Spurs available.
1: Go 11-1 behind me is good to go.
2: Okay. Controls erratic, West 90 Broadway, right Toyota Tundra. Lane travel, crossing the lines, near collision.
1: Okay. 310-1405.

0: Victor Robert 5268, and I'm out at Chapman Lake, just off Eugene Plaza.
1: Turns on a silver 2013 Chrysler 300,
0: February 23, 2027.
1: Wildlife 177. Wildlife 177, WSP, Chapman Lake. Stolen license plates, Charles Victor Robert 5268, entered in the system by Spokane PD.
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0: T06. The 83-year-old male, possible TBA, slurred speech, and is lethargic. 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
2: Copy engine 33 route. 82 female injury to her hip. 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
3: Scene. Suffered injury accident. Third and Liberty. Vehicle rollover. Sounded like they were trying to pass somebody on I-90. Took the corner too fast on the off-ramp, hit the barrier, and rolled the vehicle several times. We're going to call state and see if they want to handle this since it sounds like it started on I-90. But if you could just start in the meantime, Third and Liberty.
0: 11.
4: Adam 508.
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0: 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Drunk 30, no crime here.
1: I woke up this guy loose then.
2: Seven, we're on scene. We've got both lanes blocking eastbound. We've got the oxygen out, one green.
0: Now we have both lanes blocking, one green patient. Flat 12, this gentleman has been released.
3: 4G17.
4: Just wanted to come into Arthur Block eastbound.
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0: Dispatch copy.

Okay, Patrol's traffic hazard, East 90, top of the hill, pick up on the trailer, a newer Dodge Ram, red and gray, driving on a rim of a blown tire on the trailer.

0: Applegate patrols, two car non-injury collision, West 90 Maple off ramp, dump truck in an SUV, vehicles are now on third.
1: But they're all being rough for four.
0: I also believe the vehicles are now at 6th and Maple.
1: November 3.
0: 10-5-3, 14-20.

they were advised, but I'm being told we didn't ask if they were responding. We can call back and confirm.

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2: One car rollover, unknown injury collision, East 93rd, a black Kia, rolled on the 3rd, now blocking a driver sitting out on the curb.
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0: I've been watching him on the cameras. I don't believe that he did. Go ahead.
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1: 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For smoke coming from an outlet, 1425.
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0: 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Right at Flint right now. What's the description of the fleeing vehicle?
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4: 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Female took all of her clothes off. She's white and in her 30s, 5'6 thin build, and put on a black shirt. She's now standing near a porta potty in the alley to the east. 211 East Everett.
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0: going to be non-injury, no patient care needed. He's just checking to see if Sheriff's been well.
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0: 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Thank you.
1: Copy.
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0: Cat Patrol, Citizens Reports, West 90, Liberty Lake, Newark Gray, Ford Bronco, Charles William Lincoln, 0587, female driver, seen drinking alcohol.
1: 657, I'm back in the car.

joining Valley Thrive from females on scene with the mental health crisis team. Had cut herself in the forearm last night intentionally. Has now reopened the wound and is bleeding. Will be cooperative. 295 is no cost.

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A 35-year-old male, found on the ground, not alert, about 100 yards north.

0: Dispatch from Trove, command. Command will be terminated. 1020 will be back in service. Non-injury. They are going to wait for sheriff so they can get a report.
1: Dispatch, command terminated. 1020 back in. Are you able to confirm are both vehicles at this location?
0: Negative. The vehicle that ran off the road kept going, but there's a person here that may have some dash cam of it for the sheriff.
1: Dispatch copies. Law has two units assigned in the route.
0: 1020, thank you.
1: AMR 256, do you copy to cancel?
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0: 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Keep all the one road north and check back to the victim.
1: Order 5-2.
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0: 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Jeremiah Gattau, who's your owner on that?
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0: 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Also, streets for some of the cleanup. Behind the first cop car, rather than coming on the Monroe Street Bridge.
1: No worries, and I'm guessing it'll be an impound, yeah.

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0: Butler. We claim somebody's dump site on the road, Mission East of Old Trails. Traffic around engine 6.
1: Yeah, it's affirmative. We talked to him. He doesn't want us around.
0: All right, 6 copies. Thanks.

It's Reckless Hamilton, sharp northbound, white hatchback coming into oncoming traffic was also hitting the guardrail on the exit ramp. Police Charles William Young, 0290, white 090, Alpac, northbound Hamilton, sharp.

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1: Copy.

0: the damage. And suicide welfare check 223 Indiana number 6. Sir, complaints text in saying friends making suicidal statements. Your name's Parker. Should be alone there with the cat. Said that he didn't want that. She wanted to die and hadn't been eating for a couple days and has been drinking a lot. We had a similar call with Parker on the 8th, where friends were calling in and didn't meet ITA criteria and was struggling with alcoholism. 223 East Indiana number 6.
1: Alpha call, Spokane Engine 6, 1508, South Russell Street, Motel 6, Channel City Primary, unknown.

0: at Denton Road and Bigelow. Most of the remaining vehicles are on the right side, still on the left street. They show their addresses. Going to get communications from them.
1: Oh, and the rest was wind.
0: Okay. Identifications were checked to prove residency in the neighborhood, and they went in to get medications, and they'll be coming back out.
1: Do we have an address they're going to?
0: There was about 20 of them, so we're dealing with that.

0: 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Trauma.
1: Jersey Chance, Reckless Nevada and Lyons. It's another caller on that white Subaru Outback, still swerving Nevada and Lyons northbound.
2: Westbound, Deer Park, Milan from Finley, Blue Toyota Camry, air collision, 4253.

0: 450. Okay, there's one. 450, go ahead. 70 DX. Actually, here on the other side of the bridge. Yeah, your best access is going to be kind of right by the Gonzaga soccer field, so it's on the other side of the bridge, so coming up to Cincinnati.
1: Charles, get the three.
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is so far. He's already walking near Argon when I got there. Charles Robert Paul, 2 8.

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0: Yeah, sorry, but it's for a brush fire in the area of Wooden Coulee Heights, 15002.
1: Attack 10-1, brush 10-3, Northwood Road and West Coulee Heights Road, channel south primary, smoke investigation.
2: Of 18, so can I be out of 4?
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0: are State Route 291 between miles 30 and 31. Several vehicles in the area making traffic difficult to get through. Requesting a state unit assist if in the area.
1: Avery, 1020 in route.
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1: West Cooley High Road, Channel South Primary, smoke investigation. Fire call, 1021. Northwood Road and West Cooley Heights Road, Channel South Primary, smoke investigation. MVA Bravo, Valley Engine 7, East 24th Avenue and South Progress Road, Channel Valley Primary, MVA.
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1: Affirm, you can put me on it and stack my car.
0: That's 77, can I climb it up into the 13? I have a couple of them down there just to clarify the one you're on. Then there was another one. Riley, Cleveland, a young lady wearing white gray t-shirt with pink PJ bottoms. She might be over by Monroe Street now.
1: Copy, I'll swing back around. They both hang out all the time together.

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0: Rachel needs. 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
1: 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Gray t-shirt, manual wheelchair.
0: Escort complete.

0: going to reference the hit and run at Servian Stoneman, the Outback found southbound Argonne Stoneman driving into oncoming traffic. Following it in a blue Ford Focus with his hazards on.
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1: Forty-seven fifty
0: North Division, Northtown Mall, outside of Famous Footwear, crisis call. My complaint is his 18-year-old daughter functions at the age of 12 and is trying to run off with a male that she met online. They're all standing outside of Famous Footwear. She's not wanting to come with him. And also, this may not be related, but about 5 minutes prior to that call, so there was a white male, 20s to 30s, heavy build with a gray shirt with a couple of underage white females. And he was showing them inappropriate pictures, and they were walking by the massage parlor. That was now about 15 ago. 4750 North Division.

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Engine 311. 13805 South Wesley Street. 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

0: Command, looks like you have one unit en route. Stand by for their current location. They are just now passing Pines on the freeway heading your way.
1: White Subaru Outback, Charles William Young, 0290. Still driving along the shoulder and into oncoming traffic, severely in trouble. The 311 en route. This is a 33 female abnormal breathing, vomiting with numbness in her hands. 113 is from Hallett and Westbow.

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1: Running vehicle is a white Subaru Outback. Was speeding, driving on the shoulder. Caller was following at one point. It was last seen southbound Argonne from Bigelow now.
2: 52. Okay, I'm going to pop up you guys from Patrick, by the way.
1: Okay.
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0: passing Columbia, still southbound.
1: I'm at Columbia now. Look for him, so.
0: Okay.
1: What kind of cars are complaining of?
0: A blue Ford Focus has his hazards on. One dispatch.
1: Medic 1-3 in Monroe.

0: anybody there?
1: We did. He's walking or rolling slowly down the sidewalk. He's looking for a loose change or something else as he rolls down the side of the street. He was actually quite annoyed that we stopped and talked to him. He said, why don't people just mind their own business? So I think he's probably fine.
0: Good, that's perfect. We'll see PD that he has been checked on. There's no medical needs at this time. Thank you.
1: An unmarked white pickup truck.
2: I have visual of the juveniles. They're on e-scooters. I'm not going to chase them. Out of here.
3: Okay. 565. I see the Focus with the hazards on. It's in the outside lane for 508.
4: Okay, we're looking for the Subaru as the suspect vehicle. Complainants in the Focus.
3: Yeah, I got that part. Just can't see the Subaru yet. That's what you're trusting for me.
2: Any copy on Arva Empire?

0: is most likely going to be that.
1: Okay, copy. We're going to lower and continue. We'll just double check the area to make sure. I'll let you know.
0: Okay, copy. Lowering.

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1: Okay. Fire, nothing found in the area. All District 10 units back in.

0: Roger, Valley Music, clear Mexico 2 on a possible person with a weapon behind us by an Indian.
1: Mexico 2, I'm clear now.
0: Probably said it's behind there by the dumpster. There's a subject with an axe that is swinging it around and cutting cardboard with it. He's not threatening anybody.
1: Complainant, meet us over.
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0: United State Advisor, reckless driver, westbound I-90 in Pines, purple track lane travel, 1524.

0: actually going to be Genie Spokane Road and Colton Drive. Got one truck and trailer on top of the guardrail, partially blocking southbound Genie Spokane. They're going to need law enforcement for traffic control and possible record to get this thing off the guardrail.
1: This is copy, truck and trailer on the guardrail, partially blocking southbound Genie Spokane and Colton. 6-3 law enforcement work.
2: Everything else has got people tied up on, we can get there.
3: The plaintiff Braden will be back at the school district there in about 8 minutes in his focus. 507's responding to the scene of the crash to assess damage.
2: Okay, great. 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
5: 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Sounds like the driver's already called for their own tow. They should be on the way.
3: Copy.

0: 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There's a big drop off on the west side of it.
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Dispatch 406 and 407, same traffic.

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2: Got a ditch and tapped that sign. 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
0: Trailer that was the phone.
3: Stand by.
4: Airhead 10-1, 10-20, Airhead 20, Airhead 10-1. This is a vehicle versus a scooter, 36-year-old female requesting medical eval. They have pulled off to the side of the road. 115 is from Lyons and 10th.
3: And which side of the road? Can you put me out of the DOA, please?
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4: your head's in your one in route. 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
1: This time we'll be out investigating. We just got cars pulled over. We'll get more information.
2: 10-1 on scene, out investigating.
3: Eric Hikes 20 will be on scene. We'll be out investigating with attack 10-1. We will have US 2 command.
2: Eric Hikes 20 on scene, command.

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1: Good, come in.
0: This is going to be a hit-and-run accident. We've got one vehicle on scene, a single patient, green patient. We'll be blocking the southbound lane with a detour in place.
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3: Victor, Adam, Boy, William, 0, Tom, Nora, 154, 743. Should be on a Mazda XV.
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4: Can you bring me to that welfare check in the books?
3: 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It's going to be a white male skinny wearing a black tank top with a number one on it and khaki shorts. It's in the alley now. It's going to be in a blue Jeep Wrangler.
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0: 515 welfare check. 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Complainant's daughter's friend became verbally aggressive and made threats to leave, but is refusing to go back home. Friends now left the complainant's house and is walking down the street. She's 12, 13 years old, was last seen westbound Handy.
1: Both male, high potassium levels, low blood pressure, and it's confused. 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
2: Where have we come?
3: You do some digging and see if you can find the friend's parents' contact info.
0: Hey, from her name's Alia. Red hair, last seen wearing a white and yellow shirt, pants. Shows a local address at 12424. But
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1: 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Brandon, sweating. Now went unconscious. McCullough stating no pulse and attempting CPR. You're going to have 119 codes, Reagan Howe.

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3: Okay, May 43, keep me on that welfare, Jack Fox.
4: Okay.
3: Export.
4: Okay.
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1: Error.
0: Two downtown DSG room.

0: South Assembly Road. Complainant's calling in saying that his daughter has locked him out of the home. She's been in crisis and off of her meds. Due to not feeling safe and wanting her to go to the hospital. Pietro 6, South Assembly.
1: Be 30 minutes ago. Patient is also not alert, it appears. Gonna have 116 code Argonne Beulah.
0: 36

0: respect to me.
1: It's going to be terminated at 420 back in. Seagull, we're turning over to State Patrol.
0: Dispatch, copy. It's been terminated at 420 back to service. Seen to State.

0: down by the Omega Swan River. Clear up.
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She is in local history of PCS obstructing status room.

know they're available yet. I'm going to need one out here to block the traffic north of my location coming southbound. So we have to get two records to get it off the guardrail.

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0: Trent, just west of Pines. Charles David Zebra, 6149.
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1: Spokane Patrol, but vehicles are either racing or road raging at South 27 and 16th. It's a male in a red hoodie on a Harley motorcycle and a Volkswagen passenger car.
0: Volkswagen out of position.

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0: On the phone with the complainant, she's just more concerned that her dogs could possibly be injured from her having to slam on her brakes from them brake checking her. 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
6: Yeah, we made contact with the person in question. 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
7: Copy. 603 also.
6: 7 right at 24th. Witnesses are saying that the Volkswagen intentionally pitted the motorcycle.
9: Traffic, I need you. It's going to have to be north of my location.
7: Okay. It's on the ground. It may have come from...
4: 603, I'm with it. It fell off when he crashed. There.
7: Okay.
5: Drop for a number reason.
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10: The 37-year-old male, unconscious, not breathing. He's in grocery pickup spot number 8. CPR is in progress. MR-117 is from Hayford and Sunset.
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2: Affirmative. Would you like ALS or BLS?
5: It's a great Volkswagen, but I think she called in as well as talked to State. 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
2: And BLS ambulance, no code, Valley 21 in command.
5: Is no ball and local status, sir.

0: 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Do you have the motorcycle plate yet?
1: Negative, standby. Oh, correction, I do.
2: Dark 576-63.
3: William CV holding at Carver Landing 10913 West 6th Avenue in apartment 341. I'll find a building letter. Explained his ex-girlfriend broke up with him and is throwing his items outside, but also refusing to give him some of his belongings. Carver Landing.
0: Haven 842, second Narcan.
2: 3 will be in route.
3: Okay.
4: That's it. They'll be stopping this gray bullet swagging at Bowdish Valley Way. Charles Victor Charles, 5992.
1: Bowdish Valley Way.
5: 5-2, check him in.
3: Ben.
5: Officer Wignall, William Ida George, Nora Adam Lincoln Lincoln. First of Brian, middle A Adam, 052589.
3: Did you spell Brian with an I or a Y?
5: I believe.
1: Good. Jason Franks out of Spokane Valley.
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0: We're back to service station, Holy Panda. Five, six, six. Was that registered? That's Franks.

0: south with the black hood.
1: Yep. It's a gray Volkswagen with a black hood. I'm going to go ahead and hold here if you can start me a second unit.
2: We know the unit from, like he's on mission with the pipes.
0: And 603, that unit out with the facade. Fire here said that the victim claimed that there was a kid in the closet.
1: Six, there's a dog in the car.
2: The unit, start for 5-6-6, Mission West of Heights. 06, you can pre-help. Come in.
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0: SL 2016, page of status zero, driver's license, husband's birth available. 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

0: 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I have some video from Pinesman Valley where I'll upload it.
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0: 678, 16.
1: Stating that the motorcycle hit the SUV. What color is it?
2: It's a blue SUV, and from what we're getting here, what it sounds like is your car did like a pit maneuver on this bike, forcing the bike to crash into this blue car. The state just got here, and they're investigating now.
1: Cop.
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0: 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Full response alarm system. Charlie Call, Valley Ladder, 10, East 14th Avenue and South Adams Road, Channel Valley Primary, chest pain.
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1: 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Because we're having trouble getting into the apartment.
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1: Dispatch, copy to Valley Engine 1 and police to Valley Engine 7. This is an 87 female, possible CVA. Onset was this morning. Looks like she's having single-sided weakness and speech issues. You have 115, 90 in Pines.
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